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0: Sky 106.5. Hey, it's Alex. And I think we can all agree that the theme of my show is basically things we miss from the 80s and 90s. Not only the music, but also the privacy. Remember, there was privacy back then. Yeah, people could look you up in the phone book, but for the most part, they left you alone, right? Well, now you got to worry about smart glasses that are maybe recording you at any given time. But now there's an app for that that will tell you if there are glasses nearby recording. For instance, Nearby Glasses. That is an app that you can download. It's absolutely free. It scans the area for Bluetooth devices. And then there's another one. It's a paid version. It's Zuck Off, as in Zuckerberg. And so you can download either of these things and check it out. And then you know if you're being spied on. Because unfortunately, it's not the 80s anymore. We got Sheryl Crow next here on Sky.
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5: Here's your Metro News forecast. Tonight, expect cloudy skies with warm and humid conditions. There is a chance of a thunderstorm in some areas. The low will be 61. Tomorrow will bring periods of rain with a high of 71. In the evening, it will remain cloudy. Cloudy, warm and humid with a few showers possible. The low temperature will be around 66. That's your AccuWeather forecast.

0: Clarksburg's greatest hits, Sky 106.5. Hey, it's Alex, and Halloween's coming up right around the corner. So, here are your top five best Halloween candies. Sour Patch Kids at number five, followed by M&M's, Nerds Gummy Clusters, Reese's Peanut Butter Cups, has been knocked out of the top by Snickers. Can you believe that? The worst Halloween candies. At number five, Necco Wafers. They even make those? They are horrible. Peeps, who gives those out? Because they're still left over from Easter? Peanut Butter Kisses, Circus Peanuts, and Candy Corn. I don't even know how you do that. So good luck out there if you're Halloween treat shopping, because it ain't cheap. Michael Jackson next here on Sky.
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0: Hey, it's Alex. And how about this? A new documentary series set to explore Michael Jackson's legendary Super Bowl halftime performance. It's going to be called Spectacle, Michael Jackson at the Super Bowl. It's going to stream on Hulu and ESPN in February of next year. Now, Jackson performed at the Rose Bowl in Pasadena, California on January 31st, 1993. And the show is widely regarded as one of the greatest halftime performances in Super Bowl history, credited with elevating the event's star power and cultural significance. Although I think one would maybe argue that Prince's was up there as well. But the documentary is going to feature never-before-seen footage and reflections on the show's lasting impact. It should be pretty good. You can check out the trailer online. And we've got the More 90s and 9 coming up next here on Sky.
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13: Here's your Metro News forecast. Tonight, expect cloudy skies with warm and humid conditions. There is a chance of a thunderstorm in some areas. The low will be 61. Tomorrow will bring periods of rain with a high of 71. In the evening, it will remain cloudy, warm, and humid with a few showers possible. The low temperature will be around 66. That's your AccuWeather forecast.

0: Clarksburg's greatest hits. Sky 106.5. Hey, it's Alex wrapping up the 90s and 9. And straight out of the 90s, the only individual ever actually charged in the fatal shooting of Tupac was sentenced yesterday to 40 years to life in prison. Now, this was easily one of the biggest stories of the 90s when this happened. And according to the judge, he says, you don't get to take a man from his family. And you don't get to take his very life, his whole future from him, especially when that man is Tupac Shakur. So there you go. Some justice, I suppose. And if you've never seen the documentary over the whole Biggie, Tupac, Suge Knight connection, I think that man should be in jail for sparking it. But yeah, what do I know? Just a lowly little DJ here in Clarksburg. Hey, we got Ace of Base and our top 10 of 10 coming up next on Sky.
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It is a top 10 of 10, 1984. We'll be exploring some cool things from 1984 as well as your music that got you through the

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1: 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Hey, it's Alex. It's your top 10 of 10, 1984. And as we all know, I think by now, Ghostbusters in 1984 was one of the biggest movies of the year. But apparently some people thought it was a documentary. Now, the movie featured that phone number for the Ghostbusters, and filmmakers actually set up a working number with a recorded message from Bill Murray and Dan Aykroyd. Now, fans called it hoping to reach the ghost-catching crew, and the number reportedly received around 1,000 calls an hour at its peak. Imagine being so desperate to get rid of a ghost that you call Bill Murray. Although, to be fair, he's probably more entertaining than an exterminator. I would call Bill Murray just to say hi, because I love the man. We've got more 1984 Top 10 and 10 coming up next here on Sky.
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11: Here's your Metro News forecast. Tonight, expect cloudy skies with warm and humid conditions. There is a chance of a thunderstorm in some areas. The low will be 61. Tomorrow will bring periods of rain with a high of 71. In the evening, it will remain cloudy, warm, and humid with a few showers possible. The low temperature will be around 66. That's your AccuWeather forecast.

0: Clarksburg's greatest hits, Sky 106.5. Hey, it's Alex. 1984, that was your top song of it. Stevie Wonder, I just called to say I love you. And, you know, in 1984, the Cleveland Indians came up with a pretty wild promotion to get fans into the ballpark. They called it 10-cent beer night. I'm just kidding. That disaster happened 10 years earlier. But in 1984, the team really did hold a promotion called Car Giveaway Night, giving fans chances to win automobiles during the game. Baseball teams were getting increasingly creative with promotions, and they really tried to fill those stadium seats. So now you're just hoping to get a free t-shirt shot into your section, right? Back then, you could have gone home with a Buick. Ah, the 80s were glorious. More great music from that era and more coming up next on Sky.
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Lexburg's greatest hits. Sky 106.5. Hey, it's Alex. And, well, these flock cameras, everybody's talking about them, right? And apparently, they are causing an uproar, not only in our state here of West Virginia, but all over the nation. Many Americans believe their privacy is being violated in violation of their constitutional rights. So, there are apparently, first of all, about 300,000 flock surveillance devices all across the country. Okay. Well, last week, the creator of the flock surveillance map, which color codes each flock device by model and plots it on a map, reported that a security firm filed a trademark complaint against him just one day after he released the map. It said that they were acting on behalf of Flock and asked for his website to be taken down. And now, an even bigger case of irony, a Canadian software engineer says he built a Flock-style camera to track police cars, turning surveillance technology on law enforcement, and it led to a surprising visit to his home from police officers. What are we going to do about this? I don't know, but I think the fact that they call them flock and everybody thinks the birds are cameras, I'm just saying there could be a tie in there. We've got more great music coming up next. Sit around and think about it. Sky.

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13: Here's your Metro News forecast. Tonight, expect cloudy skies with warm and humid conditions. There is a chance of a thunderstorm in some areas. The low will be 61. Tomorrow will bring periods of rain with a high of 71. In the evening, it will remain cloudy, warm and humid with a few showers possible. The low temperature will be around 66. That's your AccuWeather forecast.

0: Clarksburg's greatest hits, Sky 106.5. Hey, it's Alex. How you doing? I'm out of here. I hope you had a great night. I'll be back tomorrow, and we'll do it again, the night show at 7 o'clock. Don't forget, every morning you can tune in to The Breakfast Show and win yourself some haunted house tickets to go to the Trans-Allegheny Lunatic Asylum. And they got that big ball coming up. Oh, it's going to be a party. So make plans for that. In the meantime, have a great night. I'll see you tomorrow, 7 o'clock here on Sky 106.5.
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1: Here's one. 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
1: That's good for you. 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
2: Yes.
1: If someone hands you their phone to look at a photo, do not start swiping. You're here for a museum tour, not a full investigation. Okay? Remember that. Here's another one. Tell someone when you put them on speakerphone and who is around. That's an unwritten rule. A lot of people don't know this, Spike. Mm-hmm. This person says, I have a friend who I had to explain this rule to twice because he thought asking me a question about someone who was with him was funny. Now, every single time he calls, I ask if he has me on speaker and still watch what I say.
2: Right.
1: Yeah, that's an unwritten rule. If you call, you put somebody on speakerphone, you need to tell them if anybody else is there.
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1: mm-hmm.
2: you know, because you go from, hang on a minute, I'm going to put you on speaker. Okay, I'll you on speaker now, and Dave's with us here. You know?
1: That's exactly what it sounds like.
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1: So we were talking yesterday about things that used to be free. Remember that? Mm-hmm. Well, it started this conversation of things that should be included in the price. Mm. And I'm just, to be honest with you, my neck is actually hurting from nodding in agreement to this. There's a lot of things that should be basically included in the price. And so here is what everyone had to say. Batteries with products that require batteries.
2: Hmm.
1: I mean, think about it. You get something that requires batteries. It's nice when every once in a while you'll get a product that has the batteries included with it.
2: Right. I find, that when I buy something that takes batteries instead of having a rechargeable battery inside it.
1: Yeah.
2: 9 times out of 10 these days, the batteries are in there. I mean, they're cheap. They're not great batteries.
1: They're not great batteries.
2: 9 times out of 10, the batteries are in there.
1: Well, let's

0: phrase this then? Maybe it should be batteries, good batteries with products that require batteries. How about that? How about it must be Energizers or something?
1: Right.
0: Not the cheap brand. Here's another one. Again, these are things that people say should be included in the price. If I pay for a subscription on a streaming service, everything should be available.
1: Yes.
0: I shouldn't have to make additional purchases.
1: Yes, very much so.
0: I'm 100% on board with that.
1: Yeah.
0: Concert merch. I should have a little voucher that gets me a free t-shirt.
1: Yeah, I don't know about that.
0: That's kind of funny. Yeah, that, they make a lot of, I mean, that's a lot of the artists make their money off of the merchandise. So there's a reason for it.
1: Mm.
0: Parking at a hotel you already paid to stay at.
1: Yes.
0: That happened to me this summer. I stayed at a place that I had stayed at many, many times before. They never, ever charged for parking.
1: Mm-hmm.
0: This year, oh, we're charging you $10 a day for parking.
1: Right.
0: Really?
1: Crazy.
0: I'm staying at your hotel.
1: It's like, ridiculous.
0: I guess, you know, really, I would feel better, to be honest with you. This is really the same thing. But I would feel better if they just charged me and didn't tell me about it. Like, you know, upped the price of the room $10 or something.
1: Just rolled it into the price of the
0: room. Rolled it into the price, and then I'd never see it. It just makes me angry that you're charging me $10 a day on top of my cost.
1: Yes.
0: Even though it's the same thing, it would make me feel better.
1: Right.
0: Should be included in the price. Somebody said bathing suits. Why is the top and the bottom sold separately? This must be a woman.
1: Must be. Yeah. I didn't know that they weren't.
0: Yeah. Yeah, unless it's a one piece. If it's like a bikini, you have the top and the bottom. They're separate.
1: Huh.
0: Sauce. I should never have to pay 50 cents for an extra sauce. I don't care if you make your own sauce, and I don't care if it's just a regular ketchup pack from the store. I shouldn't have to pay for it. Yeah, they give you so many now.
1: Right.
0: It used to be that was the thing. You could get, it was always included in the price. You would get a product, or you would go to like a fast food place and get a burger.
1: Right.
0: And say, let's say, oh, you want ketchup with your fries? Yeah, sure. And they give you as many packets as you want.
1: Right.
0: I mean, look at how much Taco Bell stocked up our refrigerators all these years. We just kept those extra packets, right? But now they give you like two, and they'll say, okay, if you want a third or more, that's going to cost you.
1: I think the keyword in the original complaint was he doesn't want to pay for extra sauce.
0: Yeah, that's what I'm talking about.
1: Yeah.
0: When you get past two, they charge you.
1: Yeah. I don't have a problem with that.
0: Mm-hmm.
1: I don't think that's
0: you don't think that should be included in the price?
1: No.
0: Somebody says, here's something else they said should be included. College class should come with books.
1: Huh.
0: That's interesting.
1: Uh-huh.
0: Yeah. Phones used to come with chargers and headphones. We talked about that a little bit yesterday.
1: Right.
0: Makeup brushes. Whatever product I'm buying, it should come with an applicator. Median range of makeup is now $30 to $40. You can spare a little $1 brush, they said.
1: See, my drag days are far behind me, so I didn't know that the brush wasn't included.
0: Should be included with the price. Fries come with the burger. Yeah, because there's some places you'll buy a burger and they're like, okay, you want fries? Because they're separate.
1: Mm-hmm.
0: Okay. Fries should always come with a burger, they say. I get it. No, I'm with you on this. If I pay for a streaming service, there should absolutely be no ads.
1: Yes.
0: Yes, absolutely. None at all.
1: Absolutely.
0: Water should be free at all concerts or sporting events. I don't know about that.
1: No.
0: Because they have to, especially if it's bottled water, they have to buy that. Somebody has to pay for that.
1: It should be reasonable.
0: Or it should be access to it. Like, say, like a water fountain or something.
1: Yeah.
0: Storage on my phone should be free or included in the price of the phone. I should be
1: talking about cloud storage.
0: Probably talking about cloud storage.
1: But that's somebody else's computer.
0: Yeah.
1: That's not your computer store stuff on.
0: See, why are you making sense of some of this? That's what I want to know. We're here to have a B session.
1: I should be more like Talking Heads and stop making sense.
0: Yes. No, because why is dental not under health insurance? Oh, that's interesting. Because you buy health insurance, you have to buy dental insurance separate. Apple Music should be free on my iPhone. Unless it's a U2 record, I totally agree with you. You should not have to buy a parking permit at colleges you are paying tuition at.
1: Interesting.
0: Hospital parking. Actually parking in most places, but definitely hospitals. Yeah, I noticed that in bigger cities, like Pittsburgh, you pay for the parking. Well, sometimes you can get them validated or something.
1: Right, right.
0: Like at a movie theater. Luggage with a plane ticket should be included in the price. Parking at your job should always be free. It's insane to have to pay even more money to go to work. Some people in bigger cities, because there's limited parking space, have to pay.
1: Right.
0: Work uniforms. Mm-hmm. Buying your work uniform. That should be included in the job.
1: Yes.
0: Every electronic should come with a brand new charger plus adapter. That's a big one for people. That seems to come up over and over again. If I buy a physical copy of a book, I should get a free code to download the ebook too. They're two separate things, though, aren't they?
1: Yeah. Yeah, I don't know about that one.
0: This one I don't know about either. Washes at hair appointments. Getting your hair washed automatically when they cut your hair. Because that's an extra service.
1: Sure.
0: Yeah. Matching clothing sets. I shouldn't have to pay $110 for the pants and $100 for the jacket. But they're two separate items, though. Yeah. You know what I mean? I hate when you pay online for something and they charge you an online convenience fee.
1: Right.
0: Especially when online is your only option. That's totally true. These convenience fees, these fees in general have gotten out of hand.
1: Yes.
0: Delivery fees, convenience fees. 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Somebody says, if I buy a lamp, it should come with a light bulb. That's funny. If you spend multiple hundreds on groceries, just give me the bags for free.
1: Do they know?
0: Most places do.
1: Yeah.
0: There are places that charge, but I think they say, oh, we're giving you a discount because we don't provide the bags.
1: Right. Unless you're buying the fancy bags, then, yeah, the ones that are just regular thin, not that great plastic.
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1: Hmm.
0: Okay.
1: Interesting.
0: I feel like I shouldn't have to pay to pick my seat on a plane. You shouldn't.
1: No.
0: If the venue doesn't allow me to come inside with my drink, water should be free. Now, that might be, I think, if you can bring in your own water, fine. 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
1: Right.
0: Then maybe the water should be free. Jewelry should be included in the price of a piercing. 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If a service costs $20, charge me $20. 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Paying workers properly is the employer's responsibility, not the customer's. Ooh, what are your thoughts on this? Is there something you would add or something about one of these that you're like, no, wait a minute. Here's my thoughts. 888-801-1065.
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3: Good morning. In the newsroom, I'm Alex Wiederspiel. 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There will be no impact statement for now on the process of potentially closing a Taylor County school. Tuesday night's Taylor County Board of Education meeting resulted in some tempers flaring due to the public outcry against the closure of Flemington Elementary School that has now been discussed. The county invested nearly $1 million into the school just 2 years ago. You can read much more in detail today at WKMZNews.com. A Braxton County man is accused of shooting another man while hunting off Keener's Ridge in Braxton County. 64-year-old Arthur Neff of Strange Creek is charged with being a prohibited person in possession of a firearm, wanton endangerment, and negligent shooting while hunting. A 42-year-old man had to be flown to Reuben Memorial Hospital for treatment. A bridge on U.S. 19 Pike Street is closed beginning Saturday at 7 a.m. for the weekend. Point Comfort Bridge is having cracks in the deck sealed. Multiple detours will be available. Delays are expected Saturday. Mozilla is officially back to full participant status in preseason work. The big man was one of the key acquisitions of WVU men's basketball's transfer portal class. Sophomore guard Amir Jenkins is still recovering from injury. He is reportedly ahead of schedule. In the newsroom, I'm Alex Wiederspiel.
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12: Here's your Metro News forecast. Today will be mostly cloudy and not as warm with a stray shower, reaching a high of 71. Tonight, expect cloudy, warm, and humid conditions with a couple of showers possible and a chance of a rumble of thunder with a low of 65. Tomorrow will be mainly cloudy with a chance of a thunderstorm in spots, breezy in the morning, then turning cooler in the afternoon with a high of 74. Saturday will be cooler and less humid with a mix of sunshine and a few clouds, reaching a high of 51. That's your AccuWeather forecast.

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1: Spike, you know, weddings have gotten completely out of control.
2: Oh, totally.
1: And I'm not even talking about the cost. I'm talking about the rules. You can't wear white.
2: Oh, yeah.
1: You can't bring a guest unless the invitation specifically says you can. You can't bring your kids.
2: Right.
1: You can't post pictures before the bride posts pictures.
2: Right.
1: You can't announce the engagement before the bride announces the engagement. You can't apparently get married within 6 months of somebody else's wedding because you, quote, might be stealing their year. And now there's a wedding website that tells you exactly what hotel to stay at, what collar you're supposed to wear, what time you have to arrive, and probably what you're supposed to eat for breakfast that morning. Here's the funny thing. According to older people, okay, that's people in our generation,
2: okay,
1: weddings used to have way fewer rules. They asked older adults what wedding etiquette was like when they were younger. And some of the answers are fascinating, and some of them make today's wedding rules look completely insane.
2: Interesting.
1: First of all, no applause.
2: Right.
1: Apparently, people didn't used to clap at the end of the wedding ceremony.
2: Uh-huh.
1: The couple would kiss, everybody would smile, maybe throw some rice or flower petals.
2: Bunch of pictures going off, I'm sure. Yeah.
1: And then everybody would just head to the reception. No applause, no cheering, no screaming, no, you go, girl! No one yelling, woo!
2: Right.
1: One woman said, today people clap like the ceremony just ended at a Broadway show.
2: Right.
1: And she's kind of right. Do you take this man to be your husband? I do. Do you take this woman? I do. You may now kiss the bride. Thank you. We'll be here all week. Yay! And then there was the receiving line. And this one I actually kind of like. The bride, groom, and parents would stand in a receiving line and personally greet every guest. You didn't just see the couple for 30 seconds and then, you know, spend the rest of the night chasing them around the dance floor.
2: Uh-huh.
1: You actually talked to them. Of course, if you

0: if you got 200 guests, that's a lot of congratulations. Thank you. Congratulations. Thank you.
1: Right. Yeah.
0: Eventually, you're just smiling at people without even knowing who they are. The ring didn't have to be a diamond. This is another change. One person talked about how when they were younger, the expectation was basically diamond or nothing.
1: Right.
0: But now they're seeing sapphires, lab-grown diamonds, opals, other less expensive options.
1: Uh-huh.
0: And I think this is one of the changes that makes perfect sense, because the old mentality was, how much did that ring cost?
1: Right.
0: Now it's like, do you like the ring? Uh-huh. And I'm pretty sure that's the correct order, actually.
1: Right.
0: Everybody took the husband's last name. This is another person who got married in 1977, remembers being told to take her social security card to the office immediately to change her name. And she didn't. And she said she never understood why she was expected to.
1: Right.
0: Back then, it was just considered what you did. Today, it's a choice. Honestly, that seems like a pretty good example of how wedding etiquette has changed, you know?
1: Yeah.
0: Some things were rules simply because they were always rules.
1: Right.
0: Nobody even knew why.
1: Mm-hmm.
0: This one's crazy, though. Apparently, in some weddings in the 80s, the cake you saw the bride and groom cut wasn't even real.
1: Oh.
0: It could be a fake styrofoam cake. I've never heard of this. Fruit cake had already been cut up and wrapped for guests to take home.
1: Huh.
0: Fruit cake? Like Christmas fruitcake?
1: Ew.
0: Anyway, apparently you were supposed to put a piece under your pillow so you'd dream about your future spouse.
1: It just sounds like an unnecessary mess to me.
0: Yeah. I mean, first of all, if I put cake under my pillow, I'm not dreaming about my future spouse. I'm dreaming about the future orthopedic surgery I'm going to need after sleeping on a brick. You know? Because you know it's going to be stale.
1: Uh-huh.
0: And then on the top tier was saved for the couple's first anniversary, a year in the freezer. I think people still do this. That's not wedding cake anymore, though. That's evidence, right?
1: Right.
0: Do people still do that? Put the top tier in the freezer and have it a year later?
1: We did.
0: You did?
1: Yeah, Mrs. Spike and I did.
0: So but you got married,
1: a long time ago.
0: Right. So, I mean, that's what I'm saying. Is this something people still do? Is it a tradition that's still going on?
1: Right.
0: Apparently, red flowers were a no-no.
1: Red was a no?
0: Yeah, one person remembers red flowers weren't used because wedding photographs were black and white. And the red flowers would apparently photograph as black.
1: Right.
0: So you didn't want your beautiful wedding bouquet to look like, you know, you picked it out at a funeral.
1: Right, yeah. Huh.
0: And thank you notes were serious business. This might be the one where older people have a legitimate complaint. People in the article said handwritten thank you notes used to be expected.
1: Right.
0: One person said they had sent four cash wedding gifts in recent years and only got one written thank you.
1: Huh.
0: Another person said that when they got married in 1999, they spent an entire week writing handwritten notes.
1: Right.
0: Thank you for the toaster. which brings us to money. Here's a big change. It used to be considered rude to actually ask people for money as a wedding gift.
1: Yeah.
0: There were even little bridal purses designed to hide checks and cash. You accepted the money, but you didn't ask for the money.
1: Gotcha.
0: Today, you can have a honeymoon fund. You can have a cash registry, a Venmo, a PayPal. One person in the article said they went to a wedding where there was literally a QR code on every table linking to the bride's Venmo.
1: Jeez.
0: Yeah.
1: Yeah, that's a little too cheeky for me.
0: Yeah, but back in the day, that wasn't something we would do. And then one person in the article says they miss getting an actual guaranteed slice of wedding cake because now it's cupcakes, donuts, sometimes cookies or cake pops or brownies even.
1: Yeah.
0: Somebody's grandmother's banana pudding. I love all those things, but there's something about a giant wedding cake, you know?
1: Right.
0: Here's another old superstition. Apparently, some grandmothers believe bridesmaids should never wear green. Because green was associated with mold and decay.
1: Oh, right.
0: Yeah.
1: I was thinking envy, but
0: that makes more sense. That would make, yeah. So, let's see here. And then the guest list used to be different. One woman remembers growing up in the 60s when weddings basically meant invite everybody. Immediate aunts, uncles, cousins, grandparents, kids, neighbors. some of your parents

0: apparently wedding mints used to be mandatory. Uh-huh. People needed thousands of them. And one person said they were so expensive that their family actually made their own mints. So what happened to wedding mints? When was the last time you went to a wedding and thought, beautiful ceremony, gorgeous bride, fantastic reception, but where's the mints? We replaced them with candy bars, donut walls, dessert tables, specialty cocktails. Somewhere along the way, we lost the mint, though.
1: My breath isn't going to freshen itself, you know.
0: That's right. You don't want to talk to me right now. Apparently, 1989 was interesting. One woman said she got married in 1989 when pink dresses, wedding dresses, were trendy.
1: Oh.
0: And the groom had a collared mohawk.
1: What?
0: Yeah. And then there's the destination wedding. This one is probably going to get people talking. One person remembers that destination weddings were basically something only ridiculous wealthy people did.
1: Right.
0: And you definitely didn't have destination engagement parties, bridal showers, yoga sessions.
1: Right.
0: That is something you do see more now than you used to. And there were no save the dates. 50 years ago, apparently there were no save the date cards. You just told people.
1: Right.
0: Imagine that. You just told them. You said, hey, we're getting married June 14th. Oh, okay. I'll put it on the calendar. That's right. It. No magnet, no postcard, yeah. No email, no wedding website. Somehow people just showed up. And finally, the bridesmaid shoes had to match the punch. This one's unbelievable. According to one person from Georgia, bridesmaid's shoes had to match the punch that was served at the reception. So if you're serving pink punch, the shoes better be pink. If you're serving orange punch, orange shoes.
1: Wow.
0: Who invented that?
1: That is crazy.
0: Yeah. I mean, who's checking, too? Did somebody walk in the reception and go, excuse me, your shoes are lavender. The punch is pink.
1: Right.
0: You have ruined this wedding.
1: You are now no longer married.
0: So there you go. Just some crazy back-in-the-day wedding rules.
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2: Someone destroyed the bathroom at a Taco Bell in Illinois. I'm sure that doesn't happen that often. But it's not really what you're thinking. Yeah. Wood River firefighters, Wood River, and police responded to the Wood River Taco Bell Thursday morning after a truck crashed into the side of the building.
3: Oh, really?
2: No injuries were reported, and the building suffered major damage. One witness said it, here it comes, destroyed the bathroom.
3: Yeah.
2: See?
3: Yeah.
2: It's all clean. This happened just after 10:30 a.m. Water was shut off to the building, and no tickets were issued.
3: So it wasn't a person.
2: It was a person with a car.
3: With a car. Okay. All right. Everybody else just went home and destroyed their own bathrooms.
2: Exactly.
3: Yeah. Gotcha. A 55-year-old former professor at McAllister College in Minnesota named Paul Fisher was arrested for, quote, spilling urine on a student's backpack.
2: Ooh.
3: Now, he taught biology, but it wasn't wild animal pee. It was his.
2: Ooh.
3: Now, the female student noticed the spill on her bag and realized what it was and alerted the authorities. There was an investigation, and Professor Fisher became a suspect. Mm-hmm. He later told police that he had developed a habit of relieving himself in cups and then dumping it out in trash cans and science lab sinks.
2: Huh.
3: So he said he must have accidentally spilled some on the backpack while trying to dispose of it. But the cops aren't buying it. There have been 6 previous complaints of pee being found around the school's science center.
2: Ew.
3: In bottles and even inside other professors' decorations, whatever that means.
2: Oh my goodness.
3: He's no longer a professor there, by the way. Fisher has been charged with a felony, and he's looking at up to 5 years in prison and $10,000 in fines.
2: Wow.
3: He just needs to start using the toilet.
2: Right, exactly.
3: Yeah, like everybody else.
2: Not the toilet in Taco Bell in Wood County, Illinois.
3: No,
2: a different toilet.
3: No, he's got some kind of weird issue, though. He's got something goofy going on there. Yeah. He needs to work on that.
2: Now, I've been itching since I read this story, but an outbreak of bed bugs on board a Qantas flight from Perth has caused chaos for passengers, with some facing delays of up to 2 days after planes were grounded.
3: Oh.
2: Passengers on board Qantas flight QF5 from Perth to Rome last Friday complained of being bitten to the cabin crew, with those impacted being provided with antihistamines until supplies ran out, according to the Sydney Morning Herald. The Boeing 787 Dreamliner then did not return the travel flight the following day to allow for a deep clean of the aircraft. I'm just itching all over after reading that.
3: So what was it?
2: Bed bugs.
3: Oh, gosh.
2: Yeah.
3: You worry about that going to your hotel, and now you got to worry about it on the plane.
2: I know.
3: Oh, even worse.
2: Ugh.
3: Okay, so if you're going to steal a woman's purse, you might want to check your surroundings first, especially if Batman happens to be standing nearby. This happened in Norwich, England, and a 25-year-old man named Sonny Mason was celebrating a friend's birthday party dressed as Batman.
2: Okay.
3: When he witnessed a man allegedly snatch a woman's handbag outside a bar.
2: Huh.
3: And just like that, the party was over and the crime fighting was underway. Batman took off after the suspect, and he wasn't alone. He had backup from some of the other superheroes at the party, including Mr. Fantastic and Poison Ivy. So this wasn't just a foot chase. It was basically the Justice League's budget version of a police department. They alerted police officers and continued looking for the stolen bag. Eventually, they got a tip that the handbag had been tossed on top of a wall near Norwich Cathedral. Now, you'd think Batman would have some high-tech equipment for a situation like this. Maybe a bat rope, something from the bat cave.
2: Right.
3: Nope. His homemade grappling hook, made from recycled toilet paper rolls, failed to do the job. That's right, Gotham's finest was apparently working with the kind of equipment you'd find in a kindergarten craft project. So Batman had to climb the wall with a little help from one of his friends, retrieve the handbag, and return it to its grateful owner. Now the good news is, the bag was recovered with all its contents still inside. Police said no arrests have been made at the time of the report. And here's the best part.
2: Mm-hmm.
3: This real-life Batman doesn't live in a mansion or have millions of dollars at his disposal. Sonny works at a cafe. So while Bruce Wayne has a Batcave, Batmobile, billions of dollars, this guy has a day job, a cape, and a toilet paper tube grappling hook. But give him credit, he saw somebody who needed help, right. And he stepped up.
2: Right.
3: And I mean, you know, forget the bat signal. If you need help in Norwich, just flush twice and hope Batman's got some toilet paper left.
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5: Good morning. In the newsroom, I'm Alex Wiederspiel. State police confirmed the body of a University of Cincinnati student has now been located. 21-year-old Thomas Donnelly died in Tucker County. He had been hiking with other students. Police say the Cincinnati native died of an apparent drowning. The hiking group apparently encountered high water and swift currents in a trail area on Sunday. Federal disaster assistance is now available for Bridgeport residents. Those seeking assistance from the August flooding can go to disasterassistance.gov and enter the number 4953 for the disaster identification number to get further help. State Attorney General J.B. McCuskey has filed a lawsuit against OpenAI, alleging the company misled consumers about the safety of ChatGPT. The civil complaint accuses 8 corporate entities of deceptive and unfair trade practices. WVU's Sophia Nickel earned the Big 12 Offensive Player of the Week honor last week, her second of the season. Nickel helped the 12th-ranked Mountaineers earn their second-ranked win of the season as Nickel scored twice in a 2-0 win over ranked BYU last week. WVU golf went toe-to-toe with top-10-ranked Oklahoma State before ultimately bowing out in a playoff tiebreaker in match play championship action in Utah. West Virginia finished third as a result of the tiebreaker. It's the highest finish WVU has ever had at this event.
6: If you see news happening, you can submit a tip to the newsroom by texting 35651. In the newsroom, I'm Alex Wiederspiel.
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1: And good morning, everybody. It's Colin and Spike with you on The Breakfast Show. Thank you so much for tuning in on this Thursday. We appreciate you joining us each and every morning. But, yeah, especially today. We got tickets to give away, Spike.
2: Yep.
1: We're going to give tickets away to Hysteria, which is happening at the Trans-Allegheny Lunatic Asylum at Weston. And, oh, I know what we're doing today because we said we'd do it yesterday. We're going to throw two pair, a pair each on the quiz.
2: Oh, yes.
1: Yeah, so you'll not only win the tickets to Tiger Valley Cinema today, and it's today only. Oh, we did yesterday, but today is the last day. You'll also win two tickets to Hysteria. So the text winner and the phone winner both win two tickets to Hysteria plus the movie tickets. So you got a weekend of entertainment right there for you.
2: Mm-hmm.
1: And this Saturday, by the way, is the Asylum Ball. That's the largest costume party in the state. It is a costume contest as well, so you could win some prizes. They'll have vendors there. It's just going to be a whole day of entertainment and fun. And, of course, you can check out Hysteria while you're there. And even those tours, they do the tours, the flashlight, the half paranormal, half historic. Those are awesome. If you haven't taken one of those, you need to do that. I loved it. So the Grand Theft Auto games are escapist and thrilling for many players, but they've increasingly dealt with real issues as well. And we've already heard how the upcoming Grand Theft Auto 6 will add refueling and gas prices.
2: Hmm.
1: But they're also adding realness to the narrative. An exec at Rockstar Games says the story within the game is going to address the economic decline and growing inequality in recent years. So he explains the American dream is more modest now. It's a house for your family and your loans paid off instead of wild success. But maybe today, even that's just out of reach for the average person. So the insanity in the game isn't about chasing success, wealth, and luxuries. It's about paying off your student loans and credit card debt and trying to save for a house while paying an arm and a leg for groceries.
2: Right.
1: In the game, the main character, Jason, is mixed up in drug trafficking and robbing banks, quote, because of his material circumstances, unquote. The exec says it's up to the player to decide whether he needs to do that or if it's a choice he makes because he's wired differently from other people. They wanted to make the game realistic, but it also includes a lot of humor, satire, and surprises, and it's still absurd. He says if you're going to put all this effort into creating a version of today's world, it has to be more over the top, more insane, more in your face. Grand Theft Auto 6 will be out November 19th. And I do have a top five coming up at the top of the hour in relation to this.
2: Okay.
1: It's the top five things that make up the American dream in 2026.
2: Ah, okay.
1: So you'll want to stick around for that. Any thoughts on this Grand Theft Auto 6 before I move on?
2: The only fun thing about Grand Theft Auto is just walking around and, you know, driving cars and that kind of thing.
1: Yeah, because aren't you like stealing cars in there? Because you're just grabbing a car, right? So you're basically stealing it.
2: I don't like to steal cars when I'm dragging people out of them and then taking them. I'm happy about, you know, taking them when they're parked.
1: You don't carjack.
2: I don't carjack, no.
1: Gotcha.
2: No, it feels almost like it's going to be traumatic, you know what I mean? Even though it's not a real person.
1: Well, it would be. It would be in real life. So, no, I see your thoughts on that. I mean, some people like the game just because it's fun like that.
2: Right.
1: But then there's other people, I think, that have sadistic...
2: They like causing mayhem.
1: They like that stuff. They like

0: like chaos and mayhem.
1: Yeah. But when Grand Theft Auto 5 came out, mm-hmm. and you had to complete a mission before it would let you into the world and just, you know, do whatever you wanted to
0: do.
1: That was the point I was like, you know what? I think I'm pretty much done with this.
0: Yeah. Yeah, because they leaned it more towards that.
1: Right, yeah. The story, the cutscenes, mm-hmm. they're not entertaining. It's just a bunch of wee guys making a game where a lot of people swear a lot. Mm-hmm. And it's like, hee hee hee, let's make them say the F word.
0: Right. Right, right.
1: And
0: right.
1: it's just sort of, you know what?
0: It's pointless.
1: Yeah.
0: Yeah.
1: No thanks.
0: Do you keep getting notifications that your iPhone storage is almost full? Well, you don't have to start shopping for a new phone just yet, because a lot of the space on our phones gets eaten up by stuff that we've completely forgotten about.
1: Hmm.
0: If your phone is low on storage, here are some big culprits that you can look at first. So first they say, look at unused apps. Mm-hmm. Like if you haven't played Fruit Ninja in years, feel free to delete it and clear up space.
1: Mm-hmm.
0: Forgotten downloads, like old podcasts, movies, and TV shows. If that's something that you do, that might be where your storage is full. Saved memes and shared images. Sometimes photos are automatically stored on apps in like WhatsApp and Instagram.
1: Mm-hmm.
0: Message attachments. Like who knew all those GIFs and silly videos could be clogging up your storage?
1: Oh, yeah.
0: They're just buried in all your text threads. Trash folders. For some reason, when you delete files, they aren't really deleted. You need to permanently delete them to free up memory.
1: Mm-hmm.
0: Browser cache. Temporary website files can hold a lot of data. So there's another place to look. Duplicate photos. How many accidental screenshots do you have in your phone of just your home screen? Or is it just me? I am always accidentally doing that.
1: Oh, really?
0: And I'll go back through my camera roll and I'll look and I'll go, what is this? And I'll click on it. I'll be, oh, I accidentally clicked both the buttons at the same time. So I have a lot of that. I have a lot too where I download something or I'll take a screenshot of something. Just because, like, if I lose the email or whatever it is that I have the information on,
1: mm-hmm.
0: maybe like a confirmation number or something, and I'll take a screenshot of it. I have a lot of that stuff in there, too. So I have a lot of things in there. And then I'll screenshot, like, a recipe, too, sometimes. and I have a lot of that stupid stuff in there. And then video files, they say. They're usually huge. Think about moving them into the cloud, because keeping them on your phone is going to hog up all your memory. My wife's phone is full, but mine's not. Mine never gives me that notice. Do you get that notice a lot?
1: I had previous phones where I had that notice, yeah. Mm-hmm. The one I've got now hasn't.
0: She just pays for the cloud thing or something every month.
1: Mm.
0: It's like $2 or something, I don't know.
1: Yeah, it's not bad.
0: This seems obvious, but the TSA is reminding Halloween travelers that they can't bring fake weapons and bombs through security, even if they need them for their costume.
1: Hmm.
0: If you're flying this Halloween, the TSA released a list of guidelines. You can wear a costume within reason. Comfortable pajama-like costumes are okay, but keep the elaborate, intense costumes packed away. As usual, you can't be wearing anything with metal, right. And you'll be asked to remove masks covering your face. You should also avoid full-face makeup, because you may have to wash it off to get through TSA checkpoint. Can you imagine going on an airplane with that? Or at least trying to get on there?
1: Right.
0: Don't bring any weapon-like accessories. You won't be able to bring anything that looks like an explosive in a carry-on or checked luggage. Prop knives, swords, lightsabers, brooms, pitchforks, and guns are also not allowed in carry-ons.
1: Mm-hmm.
0: They're probably fine in checked bags, though, but the final judgment sits with the TSA officers on duty. And then powder and liquid makeup. They're allowed. They're cool in both carry-on and checked luggage, but you have to follow normal carry-on rules. Powder and solid makeup in quantities greater than 12 ounces needs to be placed in a separate bin for x-ray screening. Liquid makeup must follow that 3-1-1 rule for liquids,
1: mm-hmm.
0: Where it must be 3.4 ounces or less and fit into a 1-quart clear resealable bag. If you have more than that, you need to check it. And then candy of all sizes is allowed, but it's a good practice to remove any large hauls of candy from a carry-on and place it in a bin separately. And then also pumpkins, even carved jack-o'-lanterns, are allowed in carry-on bags.
1: Really?
0: Yeah.
1: Huh.
0: You can take a carved jack-o'-lantern in a carry-on bag. Not that I ever wanted to, but now I know.
1: Yeah, now you know.
0: What do you got in the Spike Files?
1: A new video doing the rounds shows a giant inflatable pumpkin rolling down a road earlier this week in North Carolina. Here's the reaction from inside a driver's vehicle.
2: It's going to hit us. The pump.

0: car and damage my car.
1: Before it hits you, I'm going to tell him.
0: Ah!
1: It's
2: coming so fast.
0: Oh, he's going to get hurt. Oh, no, it's going to get away on him. Oh, no, he got it.
1: Your car, though.
0: Nope, it's still coming.
3: I bet that was fun to watch.
4: Yeah, the massive inflatable pumpkin was loose on a North Carolina roadway earlier this month. Pumpkin Fest went a little off kilter this year, but we let it roll and had a gourd just day on Sunday, said Philip Farms.
3: I see.
4: Uh-huh.
3: Loves the puns, does he?
4: Yeah, here's Tom with the weather.
3: All right, stick around, everybody. We got shower thoughts. We're going to do them for you next.
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6: In the newsroom, I'm Alex Wiederspiel. A woman charged in a deadly hit-and-run from a Fairmont bar last year is now under indictment. 60-year-old Donna Batson has been indicted by a grand jury for driving under the influence of alcohol. She's accused of backing over a man outside of the Bellevue Bar and Grill in October of 2025, leading to his death. The Bridge Sports Complex is now set to add another parking improvement to the recreation facility. Bridgeport City Council approved $70,000 in expenditures to pave a gravel parking lot to accommodate an additional 250 cars at the popular recreation facility. A Monongalia County girl is safe and sound. Ariana Nicole Everett's Blosser had not been seen since late Tuesday night. Again, the 16-year-old has been safely located. Young hunters will get a chance to work this weekend as youth season begins on Saturday, the first 2 days of split youth deer and bear hunting season. You can read about that now at WVMetroNews.com. We'll have all the latest updates on Bridgeport, RCB, Lincoln, and South Harrison, plus updates from around the region, including Phillip Barber, Doddridge County, Elkins, and much more on tomorrow's edition of the Friday Free For All. 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
17: Here's your Metro News forecast. Today will be mostly cloudy and not as warm with a stray shower, reaching a high of 71. Tonight, expect cloudy, warm, and humid conditions with a couple of showers possible and a chance of a rumble of thunder with a low of 65. Tomorrow will be mainly cloudy with a chance of a thunderstorm in spots, breezy in the morning, then turning cooler in the afternoon with a high of 74. Saturday will be cooler and less humid with a mix of sunshine and a few clouds, reaching a high of 51. That's your AccuWeather forecast.

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1: Well, we're feeling dirty, so Spike, turn on that shower.
2: All righty.
1: Got some water running. Now we're going to have those little awkward thoughts that pop into your head and, kind of just make you think about life sometimes.
2: Mm-hmm.
1: They are called
2: shower thoughts.
1: I'll get it started.
2: Okay.
1: It's cruel how alcohol gives us confidence to try things while simultaneously taking away our ability.
2: Yeah.
1: You know, when you're sober, I could do anything, but I don't want to do nothing.
2: Right.
1: When you're drunk, I can do nothing, but want to do everything.
2: Uh-huh.
1: It's always the way it goes.
2: Oh, it's painfully true, isn't it? Painfully true.
1: Yes.
2: Shower thoughts. Ninjas cover every part of their body except for their eyes.
1: Mm-hmm.

0: We could save a lot of trees if every store just cut some stuff off their receipts and shaved a couple inches of paper off. I mean, some of these things are getting ridiculously long now.
1: I know, you know. You
0: could, like they're printing War and Peace on them or something. They're usually long.
1: Shower thoughts. Do horses wonder why people are sitting on them? I mean, really?
0: I wonder what they do think about that.
1: Right. The horse just down there going, hey! Oh, well, it doesn't matter.
0: Yeah, whatever.
1: Whatever.
0: Shower thoughts. I wonder who the first person was who looked at a beehive and thought to themselves, boy, I sure would like to taste that goo in there.
1: Someone either very hungry,
0: yeah,
1: very inquisitive,
0: yeah,
1: or very stupid.
0: Right. They were probably just watching the bears.
1: Probably. Going,
0: you know, they like it. Maybe.
1: Shower thoughts. Living alone with seven dwarves in a secluded forest is considered enchanting in fairy tales.
0: Right.
1: But in real life, trashy.
0: That's funny.
1: Yeah. Jerry. Shower thoughts.
0: When you're young, you're more worried about someone seeing you fall down and breaking something.
1: Uh-huh.
0: But when you're old, you hope someone saw you fall down because you probably broke something. Right?
1: Right.
0: Shower thoughts.
1: Whoever makes invisible earpieces that superheroes use to talk to each other during those loud super fights must be making a fortune. A fortune.
0: Yeah. That's funny.
1: Shower thoughts.
0: Technically speaking, at the end of the day, all boots were made for walking.
1: Yes.
0: I mean, maybe there's an exception for ski boots.
1: Right.
0: Yeah.
1: But no one's ever made running boots.
0: No.
1: Shower thoughts. You know, it's highly unlikely that everybody was kung fu fighting.
0: It is highly unlikely.
1: Yes. Yes. There, I could say it didn't happen.
0: There's a few guys over here, maybe a few guys over there. Everybody else is probably watching.
1: Right.
0: That's a great. We got to end on that.
1: Shower thoughts.
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0: It's time for the Not-So-Impossible Quiz on Sky 106.5. 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
2: Hit my toe.
1: I was going to say, you all right?
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1: 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Here are the rules. If you are first, if you are right, if you haven't won in the last 30 days, you could scoop yourself two tickets to the Tiger Valley Cinemas in Fairmont, and two tickets to the Trans-Allegheny Lunatic Asylum's Hysteria.
2: Last day to win them on the quiz, too.
1: So you better get thinking. 1-888-801-1065 with today's question. Here's Colin.
2: Thank you for the comment. Somebody said that was one of the best shower thought segments ever.
1: I thought so too.
2: It was a good one. Yeah, that was a good one. All right, let's do this. According to a new survey, 46% of shoppers avoid retailers that charge fees for this. What is it? What do they charge fees for?
1: They charge a fee like for running your credit card.
2: Oh, you're talking about that that fee for like I don't know, it's like 3%.
1: It's just like a convenience fee or something like that.
2: Yeah, something that they have to pay, that they used to pay, and now they put it on you.
1: Right.
2: That's a good guess. It's not that.
1: Oh, okay.
2: So, yeah, because I think the way you avoid that is like instead of using a credit card, you use a debit card because they don't charge that on a debit card.
1: Mm-hmm.
2: So, yeah, I get it. But that's not it. That's not it. So, again, according to a new survey, 46% of shoppers avoid retailers that charge fees for this. What is it?
0: Text or call The Breakfast Show now at 888-801-1065. 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

0: Good morning, Sky 106.5. You're on the Not So Impossible quiz. According to a new survey, 46% of shoppers avoid retailers that charge fees for this. What is it?
1: Using your debit card or credit card to purchase this?
0: No, it's not that. Good guess, though. Thank you. Appreciate it.
2: Man, I wish I had said that.
0: I wish you would have said that, too. You don't think like that, Spike.
2: No, I don't.
0: Good morning. You're on The Breakfast Show. According to a new survey, 46% of shoppers avoid retailers that charge fees for this. What is it?
3: Shopping bags.
0: Oh, that's a good guess.
2: That's a great guess.
0: And it's a great guess because... Well, no, it's wrong. It's wrong, but that's a good guess, though. I never would have thought of that one. Thank you. Appreciate it. No, very good guess. I didn't see that one coming at all. Mm-mm. Good morning. You're on The Breakfast Show. According to this new survey, 46% of shoppers avoid retailers that charge fees for this. What is it?
4: Holidays?
0: Can you explain?
4: Holidays, like Christmas and
0: they charge fees for holidays? I don't understand. I'm kind of confused on this one.
4: Yeah, actually, I am too.
0: Well, I'm glad you could admit it. And we worked through this together, didn't we? So
4: yeah. I'll call again.
0: Yeah, think of something. Recompose yourself, do a reset, and call back. Okay?
4: Thank you.
0: I appreciate it.
2: Unplug, count to 10, plug it back in.
0: That's right. Yeah, just plug it back in. That's what fixes the machine. Good morning. 46% of shoppers avoid retailers that charge fees for this. What is it?
1: Returns and restocking fees.
0: Returns or restocking fees, and that is correct. Yeah, 46% of people, and I don't blame them either, avoid retailers that charge fees for making a return. You know, you take it back and they're like, well, we're going to charge you 10% of that. But, you know, you can't. Sometimes it's even like half. Oh, it's ridiculous. What's your name?
1: I'm Becky.
0: Becky, good job figuring that out. You hate that apparently as well, right?
1: Oh, yeah.
0: Yeah, I mean, it's like, come on. I should be able to return for free.
1: Yeah, you should.
0: Yeah, absolutely. If I don't like the product, I should be able to bring it back. All right, we got a great couple of prizes for you here, Becky.
2: We certainly do. Two tickets to the Taggart Valley Cinemas in Fairmont and two tickets to Hysteria at the Trans-Allegheny Lunatic Asylum.
0: Yeah, there you go.
1: Oh, that's great. Thank you.
0: So lots of great movies to check out. Your entertainment schedule is locked. You got some great movies to check out. You got to see. You'll get to see them this weekend. You also have two tickets to Hysteria. And don't forget, this Saturday is their largest costume party in the state. It's the Asylum Ball this Saturday at the Trans-Allegheny.

0: Allegheny. So if you get a chance, use your tickets then, okay?
1: Oh, that's great. I will.
0: All right. Well, thank you. And tell me what radio station made you a winner today.
1: 106.5.
2: You got that right. And congratulations to our text winner this morning, Jeremy Skinner, who also walks away with two tickets to the Tiger Valley Cinemas in Fairmont and two tickets to Hysteria at the Trans-Allegheny Lunatic Asylum.
0: All right. And we'll have another chance to win those tickets coming up here later in the show. Some more tickets to Hysteria. And also, coming up here in the next hour, we are going to be, we got comedian Greg Brent. We've got a top five for you, and...
2: Yeah?
0: Celebrities or famous people who had twins that maybe you didn't know about.
2: Oh, interesting.
0: Yeah, that's coming up. Keep it here.
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4: Good morning. In the newsroom, I'm Alex Wiederspiel. 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There will be no impact statement for now on the process of potentially closing a Taylor County school. Tuesday night's Taylor County Board of Education meeting resulted in some tempers flaring due to the public outcry against the closure of Flemington Elementary School that has now been discussed. The county invested nearly $1 million into the school just 2 years ago. You can read much more in detail today at WKMZNews.com. A Braxton County man is accused of shooting another man while hunting off Keener's Ridge in Braxton County. 64-year-old Arthur Neff of Strange Creek is charged with being a prohibited person in possession of a firearm, wanton endangerment, and negligent shooting while hunting. A 42-year-old man had to be flown to Reuben Memorial Hospital for treatment. A bridge on U.S. 19 Pike Street is closed beginning Saturday at 7 a.m. for the weekend. Point Comfort Bridge is having cracks in the deck sealed. Multiple detours will be available. Delays are expected Saturday. Mozilla is officially back to full participant status in preseason work. The big man was one of the key acquisitions of WVU men's basketball's transfer portal class. Sophomore guard Amir Jenkins is still recovering from injury. He is reportedly ahead of schedule. In the newsroom, I'm Alex Wiederspiel.
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0: 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Colin and Spike on the Breakfast Show. And Grand Theft Auto 6 says the modern American dream has been reduced to a house and paying off your credit cards. And considering today's tough economic times, we agree. As you'll see with today's list of the top five things that make up the American dream in 2026. Ready for these?
1: I'm ready.
0: All right, number five, top things that make up the American dream in 2026. A bottle of ketchup instead of relying on packets stolen from McDonald's. Number four, top things that make up the American dream in 2026. A piece of furniture that isn't meant for the patio. That's a nice lawn chair in your living room. Number three, top things that make up the American dream in 2026. An OnlyFans account that generates enough to cover student loans. Yeah, okay, that's the American dream. Number two, top things that make up the American dream in 2026. A health insurance policy that isn't just don't leave the house. That's the one I have. Number one, top thing that makes up the American dream in 2026, ad-free Hulu.
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0: 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Colin and Spike on the Breakfast Show. Happy Thursday to you. I want to thank everybody who stopped out last night to check out the West Virginia Lottery remote we did at the Mountaineer Mart there in Glenville. A lot of people stopping by. And thanks to Carla. She was with me, and we had a lot of fun last night. Thanks for tuning in, and we are going to have the Asylum Ball this Saturday. It's pretty exciting stuff. You know what? I was gonna give just a couple of just one pair of Hysteria tickets away, like in the 9 o'clock hour.
1: Yeah,
0: I'm gonna give away another pair right now.
2: What?
0: Yes. Don't sound so surprised. We love giving away stuff here on the radio.
2: Sure, we do. I just didn't think we were gonna give away that much stuff.
0: You know what?
2: Wow.
0: Sometimes you just feel generous.
1: Right.
0: Hysteria. Two tickets to Trans-Allegheny Lunatic Asylum in Weston. You want to go? Want to go for free? All right. Text your name to 888-801-1065. Let's make it lucky. Texter number 7. How about that? Since we pulled this one out of the hat.
1: Yeah.
0: Just texter 7. Just text your name to 888-801-1065. And we will hook up texture number 7 with two tickets to Hysteria. Don't forget the Asylum Ball coming up this Saturday at the Asylum. Man, it's going to be a lot of fun. It's a good time every year. It's BYOB. They've got, wear your costume because they've got costume contest for kids and adults.
1: Yeah.
0: I think they do the kid one early on, and then, you know, then you can, you know, get the sitter to take the kid away.
2: Oh,
0: then,
2: I see.
0: Then you get the BYOB thing going on for the evening. You can check out Hysteria. It's a lot of fun. It really is a lot of fun, and we hope you enjoy it. Yes. All right, so texture number 7, good luck to you. In the meantime, let's get our laugh on, shall we, with comedian Greg Brent. And he's got a good reason why fun-sized Halloween candy is no fun at all.
3: I know what the kids need, right? You come to my house, I go full-size, not fun-size. Full-size, not fun. What's fun about this? Nothing, actually. Truth be told, you know what's fun? Candy bar you can lay down on. Yeah, that's fun. I rock full size, if you will, and I have all the candy food groups represented. And when I say that, I mean, you know, I have a chocolate caramel situation for you, if you will. Chocolate peanut butter, chocolate with nougat, chocolate with nuts. Not a lot of nuts. I'm not going to unload an Almond Joy on you and expect you to dig that, man. That is too much nuts, Johnny Protein. Go lift weights elsewhere, all right? That's not what we're about tonight. Maybe we do a Snickers or Mr. Good Bar. That's good proportions right there. Some, if not all, of the M&M family at my party. What if I don't like chocolate at all? Well, don't sweat that, my friend, because then I have you covered in what I like to refer to the pectin-based fruit chews. I.e. Skittles, Dots, Jujubes, Mexican hats if I can find them. Razzles, half candy, half gum. What is it? Don't overthink it. Let the razzle become you. Eat it, chew it, spit it out, put it in your sister's hair. Don't worry about it. It's Halloween, man. Don't overthink this.
0: Do you have a favorite candy that is like a Halloween candy? Well, it didn't have to be a Halloween candy, but do you have a favorite candy that's not like a chocolate-based candy?
1: Not really.
0: That's like, kind of like that chalky kind of candy?
1: No.
0: I love Tartan Tinies, if you guys remember those, Tartan Tinies. Also, the Runts. Runts are good. I like those. I don't know. I'm trying to think of some of the other ones. I love those. The Chewy Sprees. You know what I'm talking about?
1: No.
0: Like, sprees are good, but chewy sprees are, I think, even better.
1: Spree.
0: Okay. Yeah. If you see it sometime, try it. I don't know. If you don't like that kind of stuff, you probably waste your money. All right. coming up, we got to congratulate our winner.
1: Mm-hmm.
0: Don't let me forget that. All right. Oh, I got to count. You know how this goes.
2: You have to do it like the count in Sesame Street.
0: Oh, my gosh. There's a lot of text, too. All right. Let me go back here. 1, 2, 3, 4, 5, 6, 7. All right, you ready?
1: Right.
0: Haley Polly, congratulations! Haley Polly, texture number 7. You have got yourself 2 tickets to Hysteria. Coming up, we'll talk about some celebrities and famous people who have twins that you didn't know about.

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1: This is pretty cool. Some of your favorite celebrities have a twin sibling you probably never knew about.
2: Oh.
1: And we'll start with supermodel Gisele Bündchen, the one that was married to Tom Brady. She was born in Brazil on July 20th, 1980, and she has five sisters, including a twin sister, Patricia Bündchen, known as Patty. Action movie star Vin Diesel was born Mark Sinclair Vincent on July 18th, 1967. He has a twin brother named Paul Vincent, who also works in the movie industry as a sound editor. And then the pair's sister, Samantha Vincent, is a producer. So talking about favorite celebrities and famous people who have a twin sibling you probably never knew about, born in Salisbury, England, into the legendary English Fiennes dynasty on May 27, 1950, Shakespeare in Love and The Handmaid's Tale star Joseph Fiennes, as well as elder brother Ralph Fiennes, has a twin brother, Jacob Fiennes, who is just known as Jake, and he works as a conservationist.
2: Right.
1: Known for roles in the likes of Casino Royale, the 300 movies, and the horror serial Penny Dreadful. French actress Eva Green was born 2 minutes before her twin sister, Joy, on July 6, 1980 in Paris. This one, I think I did hear this because of the Terminator 2 thing, but Terminator star Linda Hamilton was born in Salisbury, Maryland on September 26, 1956, and her identical twin sister, Leslie, who sadly passed away in 2020, worked as a nurse, but actually agreed to act as Linda's body double in several scenes in Terminator 2 Judgment Day.
2: Oh.
1: So yeah, that's her, not a reflection in that film's famous mirror scene. That's her actual twin.
2: Wow.
1: Leslie. But she, again, like she said, she passed away in 2020. Napoleon Dynamite star John Heder has a twin brother, Daniel.
2: Oh.
1: The pair were born in Fort Collins, Colorado on October 26, 1977. And he said, "I've had people tell me Dan might be just a tidbit better looking than me." royal twins, they're remarkably rare. But one of the very few British royals known to have had a twin sibling was the medieval Scottish king James II, born in Edinburgh on October 16th, 1430. The future king was just a few minutes younger than his older brother Alexander. And the line of succession would have ultimately made Alexander first in line to the throne ahead of James, but Alexander tragically died in infancy, leaving James to take the throne himself in 1437 and then ruling for the next 23 years. This one's interesting. I didn't know she had a twin. Two-time Oscar nominee Scarlett Johansson has a twin brother.
2: Oh, really?
1: Yeah. Hunter Johansson, who is also an actor, by the way, they were born 3 minutes apart in New York back in 1984. When actor Ashton Kutcher was born on February 7th, 1978, he weighed 10.5 pounds.
2: Wow.
1: And he was also followed 5 minutes later, much to the surprise of his parents, by the way, by a twin brother.
2: Oh.
1: They didn't even know they were having twins.
2: Wow.
1: Michael weighed just 4 pounds, though. So Ashton took all the weight there.
2: All the good stuff.
1: All the good stuff, yeah. Best known for her legendary advice column, Ann Landers, was the pen name of writer Esther Pauline Friedman. Her nickname was Epi.
2: Huh.
1: Who was born in Sioux City, Iowa on July 4th, 1918. Her identical twin sister, Pauline Esther Friedman, who was nicknamed Popo, later became fellow advice columnist and broadcaster Abigail Van Buren. Esther was born 17 minutes after Pauline.
2: Oh.
1: So Ann Landers has a twin. Legendary pianist, entertainer Liberace was born Ladzu Valentino Liberace in West Allis, Wisconsin, into a family of mixed Italian and Polish heritage on May 16, 1919. He had a twin brother, but tragically, he died at birth.
2: Oh.
1: Of his three surviving siblings, Liberace's eldest brother, George, was also a gifted musician and made frequent appearances on Liberace's television shows playing the violin.
2: Wow.
1: So Liberace had a twin, but he died at birth. Honora, Oscar winner Mikey Madison, was born in Los Angeles on March 25th, 1999. She has a twin brother, Miles, whom she memorably thanked in her 2025 acceptance speech. She said, "And my twin brother, Miles, thank you for being my best friend. Not that you have a choice." The Oscar-winning star of the likes of Mr. Robot and Bohemian Rhapsody has a twin brother. Rami Malek has a twin brother named Sami Malek.
2: He's identical, isn't he?
1: Identical twin, yeah. He was born 4 minutes after him on May 12, 1981. Sammy hasn't followed his just slightly older brother into the entertainment business, though. He works as an English teacher in Los Angeles.
2: Hmm.
1: Elvis Presley had a twin brother named Jesse, who was tragically stillborn 35 minutes before Elvis's birth on January 8, 1935. Biographers have since noted that Elvis's upbringing as a twinless twin left him with deep survivor's guilt that likely affected the rest of his life. Known for roles in the likes of Avatar, Saving Private Ryan, Lost in Translation, Sneaky Pete, I love that show, and the TV sitcom Friends, actor Giovanni Ribisi was born in Los Angeles on December 14, 1974. His twin sister, Marissa Ribisi, is also an actress with a string of credits on both the big and small screen.
2: Huh.
1: So his twin sister is an actress as well. The son of U.S. Vice President Nelson Rockefeller and the great-grandson of Standard Oil co-founder John D. Rockefeller Sr., Michael Rockefeller was born on May 18, 1938, an acclaimed anthropologist and scholar. Michael infamously went missing during an expedition to South Papua in Indonesia back in 1961. His twin sister, Mary Rockefeller, wrote in her 2012 memoir that she believed he had drowned while swimming to shore, but press reports following his death initially claimed he had been killed and eaten by remote tribes in the region. That's crazy.
2: That is very crazy.
1: And then finally, Canadian actor Kiefer Sutherland was born in London, England on December 21st, 1966. 7 minutes later, his twin sister Rachel Sutherland came along.
2: Huh.
1: She too works in the entertainment industry, albeit behind the camera, producing shows such as Rookie Blue and Law & Order Toronto. So there you go. Just some famous people and celebrities who had a twin sibling that you probably didn't know about.
0: There's more Breakfast Show coming up after this on Sky 106.5.
3: Good morning. In the newsroom, I'm Alex Wiederspiel. State police confirmed the body of a University of Cincinnati student has now been located. 21-year-old Thomas Donnelly died in Tucker County. He had been hiking with other students. Police say the Cincinnati native died of an apparent drowning. The hiking group apparently encountered high water and swift currents in a trail area on Sunday. Federal disaster assistance is now available for Bridgeport residents. Those seeking assistance from the August flooding can go to disasterassistance.gov and enter the number 4953 for the disaster identification number to get further help. State Attorney General J.B. McCuskey has filed a lawsuit against OpenAI, alleging the company misled consumers about the safety of ChatGPT. The civil complaint accuses 8 corporate entities of deceptive and unfair trade practices. WVU's Sophia Nickel earned the Big 12 Offensive Player of the Week honor last week, her second of the season. Nickel helped the 12th-ranked Mountaineers earn their second-ranked win of the season as Nickel scored twice in a 2-0 win over ranked BYU last week. WVU golf went toe-to-toe with top-10-ranked Oklahoma State before ultimately bowing out in a playoff tiebreaker in match play championship action in Utah. West Virginia finished third as a result of the tiebreaker. It's the highest finish WVU has ever had at this event.
4: If you see news happening, you can submit a tip to the newsroom by texting 35651. In the newsroom, I'm Alex Wiederspiel.
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4: Here's your Metro News forecast. Today will be mostly cloudy and not as warm with a stray shower, reaching a high of 71. Tonight, expect cloudy, warm, and humid conditions with a couple of showers possible and a chance of a rumble of thunder with a low of 65. Tomorrow will be mainly cloudy with a chance of a thunderstorm in spots, breezy in the morning, then turning cooler in the afternoon with a high of 74. Saturday will be cooler and less humid with a mix of sunshine and a few clouds, reaching a high of 51. That's your AccuWeather forecast.

0: You know, if there's anyone out there who wants to buy me a new iPad, I'd be extremely grateful.
1: Yeah, it's going nuts on you, huh?
0: My screen's going wonky.
1: I hate when they
0: so
1: do
0: I
1: that.
0: Try and push something and it's like, nope, not going to do anything, thanks very much.
1: Yeah.
0: I'm just going to sit here and do absolutely nothing.
1: Do you remember the clue?
0: Well, I can tell you as I work my way through it here that this is what's in the box. What happens is I have something in my box right here.
1: Right.
0: And all you have to do is figure out what it is based on the clues that I give you.
1: Mm-hmm.
0: So let's try it on my phone and

0: Well, think about this, but there could be like total of four people that get it right, and that's what you're drawing from.
1: Right.
0: So you'd have like a 1 in 4 chance of winning this prize.
1: Yeah.
0: Which is sweetened this week because we're throwing the two tickets to Hysteria on
1: Hysteria, that's right.
0: Yeah.
1: So here's the deal. I will give you a clue today, and I'll give you yesterday's clue as well. I think there's going to be more people who are going to get it right today. So we'll see. We'll see. If it's still small numbers, then that's great. If it's large numbers, well, that's good as well. So today's clue is this. Well, actually, yesterday's clue. Let's do yesterday's clue first. Born in September 1977.
0: Okay.
1: That's your clue.
0: It's not you because you were born in 76.
1: Exactly,
0: so
1: yeah.
0: I know you're not in the box.
1: I was born during a heat wave.
0: Were you really?
1: Yeah. Yeah, 76 was a very warm year.
0: I don't remember.
1: At least in the UK.
0: Okay, yeah, I don't remember.
1: Yeah. So born in September 77 was your clue for yesterday. Today's clue is this. Stick or paddle?
0: Stick or paddle.
1: Stick or paddle. That's your clue for today. We'll do another clue tomorrow. And if you can guess what's in the box, not only will you get yourself a gift certificate to Whiskey Biscuits and Barbecue, you'll also get two tickets to Hysteria at the Trans-Allegheny Lunatic Asylum, courtesy of Sky 106.5.
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0: Okay, people are punching in those guesses right now on the text line, 888-801-1065, so good luck to you. This is interesting. There's a new B. Arthur documentary.
1: Yeah.
0: And the title is an actual quote from B. herself.
1: Mm-hmm.
0: She says it in the trailer. Here's part of it, beginning with how most people noticed her when she was on All in the Family before getting her own spinoff, Maud.
3: There I was. I was the only person who had ever talked back to Archie. Most of it was really hilarious.
4: She didn't get Maud until she was 49 years old. I mean, there's a whole career that happened before that.
3: God, I have done everything except porn. I really mean it. And they're still trying.
4: They're still trying.
0: That's the name of the documentary. It's called I've Done Everything Except Porn. And it's a documentary about B. Arthur.
1: Great.
0: It is, quote, coming soon, and currently it's making the rounds at film festivals.
1: Oh, okay.
0: Yeah, looking forward to that.
1: Mm.
0: I like B. Arthur.
1: Yeah.
0: All right, so Mechanical Singing Bird, at the center of the viral feud between Kelly Clarkson and a Brooklyn shop, is now listed for $15 million.
1: Mm-hmm.
0: Art of Play, the co-owner Adam Rubin, placed the automated bird named Molly on sale following the widespread attention after Clarkson's public complaint about their shop and about the fact that she visited the store October 10th, inquired about the $15,000 tagged bird, because that's what it was priced for then, and accused the staff of treating her dismissively. Well, Rubin said the bird was never for sale. Why to have a price tag then?
1: Right.
0: Later told USA Today, Kelly Clarkson has put us in danger, citing threatening messages from Clarkson's fans.
1: Mm-hmm.
0: Well, if sold, like if they put $15 million on it, which he says was not for sale, but he says, here's what he says. If it does sell for $15 million, he says each employee would receive $15,000 and $1 million would go to, I thought it was Kelly Clarkson,
1: because
0: it said the artist.
1: Yeah.
0: It means the artist of the bird.
1: Ah, okay.
0: Which makes more sense.
1: Yeah.
0: Why would he give $1 million to Kelly Clarkson?
1: Right.
0: He probably hates her guts right now. No, the artists who make the bird, they would give $1 million to. So if somebody does buy it for $15 million. But anyway, I'm kind of curious because we've talked about this. You have how you feel about it. I have how I feel about it.
1: Mm-hmm.
0: We're kind of on different things because you kind of feel like that Kelly Clarkson's in the wrong.
1: Yes.
0: I feel like the store was in the wrong because I think they should have came out and said that the staff member did treat her poorly, because he did. And he did treat her like, he judged her on the fact of the way she was dressed, which was just in regular garb, like you and I would wear into the shop. And he basically pretty womaned her. I think he did. They should have just apologized. Or, you know what, better yet, this is the rule of PR, leave it alone. Let it die. Let the story die.
1: Yeah, if he wasn't getting threats.
0: Yeah, that's true. And I think that's where the Kelly Clarkson fans are wrong. I'll put it that way. That are threatening him.
1: Yeah.
0: Not the ones that are saying that she's in the right.
1: Right.
0: Because I think she is. But I'm curious how you guys feel about this. You guys have heard the story. It

0: popping up probably in every news feed you have. But if you got a take on it, I'd love to hear about it. 888-801-1065. You don't have to call it in. Just text in your thoughts on that, because I'd love to read them and see where you guys are at on that story. It turns out Diddy's head injury wasn't caused by a top bunk. The real story is way more interesting than that.
1: Mm-hmm.
0: Diddy, who is in prison, by the way, he was attacked by a Jamaican drug lord. And get this, the guy's name is Christopher Coke. Now, I have to ask, is that serendipity or a self-fulfilling prophecy?
1: Oh, maybe it's like a street name.
0: Yeah, Christopher Coke. He goes by Duddus, though. So his name is Christopher Coke. He goes by Duddus.
1: Duddus.
0: And according to some sources, he's the real boss of the Fort Dix prison in New Jersey.
1: Hmm.
0: So when news reports surfaced of all the perks that Diddy was getting behind bars, like a cell phone, booze, massages, and other inmates suffered because everybody got raided and they lost their contraband.
1: Uh-huh.
0: Of course, he didn't. Hmm. So the Duddus guy went at him and ended up in solitary for 2 weeks. Diddy ended up in the hospital for like a day.
1: Mm-hmm.
0: Diddy's reps say that they have no way of independently confirming this story. But they say he was beaten up by this Jamaican drug lord in the same prison.
1: Mm-hmm.
0: You know the Kiss the Girl scene in Little Mermaid where Sebastian Crab tries to convince Eric to kiss Ariel? Remember that?
1: Mm-hmm.
0: Well, co-director Ron Clements says the scene is actually inspired by a real-life awkward date that he went on.
1: Mm-hmm.
0: This is interesting. He went out with a woman for a late night dessert in Los Angeles when they were interrupted by a little boy. So the boy walked up to their table and kept telling Ron to, quote, kiss her, kiss her. And he says it was a curious incident and maybe not worth mentioning, except it did provide inspiration for the Kiss the Girl sequence.
1: Mm-hmm.
0: Ron shared this story in his new book, Making Disney Magic, From a Mermaid to Moana. And it has behind-the-scenes stories about the movies that he worked on, like Hercules, Moana, and Aladdin.
1: Hmm.
0: So there you go.
1: Interesting.
0: Yeah. Tom Cruise won't be scaling any skyscrapers or hanging off airplane wings for Days of Thunder 2, but that doesn't mean he doesn't have a few stunts up his sleeve. Tom wants to compete in an actual race for the movie. He's already asked NASCAR CEO Steve O'Donnell, who says, quote, I was shocked. I'm not sure that's going to happen, but he wants to be as authentic as it can be. Whether Tom gets to race or not, it sounds like he's working hand-in-hand with NASCAR, I guess. Tom's message to us, this is the O'Donnell guy, he says, Tom's message to us was, I'm going to be putting you in front of an entirely new audience, and you need to be ready. Days of Thunder 2, co-starring Anne Hathaway, is due in the summer of 2028, and that's because Anne is currently pregnant, and they're waiting until she has the baby so they can film the movie, or at least her parts.
1: She's a great actor, and I don't understand why she's making Days of Thunder 2, for goodness sakes.
0: You know what? The money's probably, it's high profile. It's a sequel that a lot of people probably wish they would have gotten maybe 20 years ago. I don't know why now. Why are they doing all these sequels this many years later? I don't know. But anyway, I think because they think they're too good for it. And then Tom Cruise comes back around like, oh, you know what? We got to get people back in the theaters. Nobody likes my movies anymore.
1: Right.
0: Digger. I've got to do something. They know Days of Sequel. I'll get them back in the theater, especially the older folks like moi who enjoyed Days of Thunder. You know, they'll get them back in the theater for this. I won't go to the theater to watch it. Will I watch it on streaming? Probably.
1: Mm.
0: Tom's not really going to achieve that, getting me back to the theaters for that. But, you
1: right.
0: know, there you go.
1: I see old Tom Cruise's stunts and things that he does and roles that he takes on. And I dislike him to the point where it's like, I'm sitting here watching all the stuff that he makes and people talking about it, and I'm like, look how much work it takes to bore me.
0: If you're checking out the TV tonight on Amazon, the Broncos host the Seahawks. We got the new fourth season premiere of The Diplomat on Netflix. And this is cool, the series premiere of Crystal Lake on Peacock. It's getting some good early reviews. Linda Cardellini starring as Pam Voorhees in this prequel.
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2: A tourist from Nepal was on holiday in North Kuta, Bali, when he spotted a spider in the bathroom of his villa earlier this month. Well, he reportedly lit a piece of paper in an attempt to drive the spider away from the property, but, as you can imagine, the building ended up on fire. After burning the paper, the victim left the bathroom and went back to the workroom. The burning paper was apparently carried by strong winds and caught the thatched roof, said a police spokesperson.
3: No.
2: The house, worth around $112,000, is said to have been burned to the ground within minutes, but there were no injuries or damage to other nearby buildings. The spider, who survived, is said to have told local media,
4: ha-ha!
3: Burning down the house. Hey, what's the strangest vehicle you could imagine someone stealing? Ice cream truck? The Wienermobile? Well, this guy stole two of the oddest vehicles back-to-back. 26-year-old Delta passenger named Jay Barr was supposed to fly from Southern California to Seattle last week when he snuck through an access door at the airport, went onto the tarmac, and stole an airport tug.
5: Hey, ground. SkyWest 3492. Just out of curiosity, you know what's going on with the vehicles behind us with all the law enforcement?
6: Looks like someone stole a tug. It was a security breach at the airport. Someone stole a tug.
7: I mean, I don't know. That's crazy. Kind of unexpected. In Orange County.
8: I worry about our security in our airports, not only here, but everywhere else.
3: Well, the joyride didn't last long. The man crashed the tug into another vehicle, and then he tried stealing vehicle number two, a lavatory servicing truck, which drains waste from aircraft toilets and refills them with fresh disinfectant fluid. Fortunately, Jay was caught and arrested before he could get that out on the runway for a spin as well. He was charged with vehicle theft, trespassing, and vandalism. It's unclear what he was thinking or if he was under the influence of anything, but wow.
2: Where do you start unpacking that story?
3: I know. There's just weird things to steal and why.
2: Right.
3: I don't know.
2: Well, firefighters and a sheriff's deputy rushed to a stretch of a Utah highway where a semi-truck hauling a load of French fries caught fire.
3: Oh.
2: Emery County Sheriff Tyson Huntington said on social media that dispatchers received the report of a truck on fire about 8 p.m. Saturday. They said they were also advised that the trailer on fire was hauling French fries, Huntington wrote. Despite the overwhelming urge to stop at home and grab a bottle of ketchup or fry sauce, Deputy Josh Opp dashed out to the scene, they said on Facebook. Chief Steph Crabtree of Green River Fire Department said the fire had likely started from a problem with an axle on the trailer. Mm. So not a spider then.
3: Oh, yeah. you know, if you like them extra crispy.
2: That's it.
3: Yeah.
2: I do like a crunch with my French fries.
3: Maybe that would be your cup of tea there. Hey, a burglar was caught on camera smashing through the window of a tech company in Arizona earlier this month and carrying armfuls of Mac Minis.
2: Oh.
3: Out. And, or at least that's what he probably thought he was doing. Get this. In reality, all the boxes were empty.
2: Oh.
3: Yeah, these are small computers, but even if you're rushing, you'd think you'd notice that they were light or something, you know?
2: Right.
3: Even an employee mocked him on the news. Check this out.
9: I come in, the window was smashed to pieces. Just him grabbing the boxes and taking them out with him. Just empty boxes. Our computers were right there in front of them. They just steal the boxes instead. Really low IQ. They just stole empty boxes. Everyone was laughing about it. And I'm just glad no one was hurt.
3: He's just mocking him. Just empty boxes. The police are still looking for the guy, and the company is offering a $1,500 reward for helping to track him down. Now, for the record, Mac Minis can be worth up to $2,000, but the boxes alone, they're worth closer to $0. Maybe that guy just really loves containers.
2: Hey, maybe.
3: Yeah.
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11: In the newsroom, I'm Alex Wiederspiel. A
4: A woman charged in a deadly hit and run from a Fairmont bar last year is now under indictment. 60-year-old Donna Batson has been indicted by a grand jury for driving under the influence of alcohol. She's accused of backing over a man outside of the Bellevue Bar and Grill in October of 2025, leading to his death. The Bridge Sports Complex is now set to add another parking improvement to the recreation facility. Bridgeport City Council approved $70,000 in expenditures to pave a gravel parking lot to accommodate an additional 250 cars at the popular recreation facility. A Monongalia County girl is safe and sound. Ariana Nicole Everett's Blosser had not been seen since late Tuesday night. Again, the 16-year-old has been safely located. Young hunters will get a chance to work this weekend as youth season begins on Saturday, the first 2 days of split youth deer and bear hunting season. You can read about that now at WVMetroNews.com. We'll have all the latest updates on Bridgeport, RCB, Lincoln, and South Harrison, plus updates from around the region, including Phillip Barber, Doddridge County, Elkins, and much more on tomorrow's edition of the Friday Free For All. 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
1: And how's everybody doing this morning? Everybody okay? You good? You all right? You all right?
2: Have
1: how about,
2: you
1: how about that
2: some?
1: Guy over there in the Toyota?
2: Oh.
1: you okay? All right, he's okay. Yeah, I haven't heard anything.
2: Okay, good.
1: Nobody tells me anything around here. Thanks for tuning in this morning. Appreciate having you along. We got Hysteria at the Trans-Allegheny Lunatic Asylum in Weston. We're going to make you work for these two tickets because this is kind of our extra pair. We weren't going to give away two extra pair after the quiz today, but we decided let's do it. But let's do it with a Name the Grouch.
2: Okay?
1: Because today's National Grouch Day. Is that what they're calling it?
2: Suits me to a T, doesn't it?
1: Yeah, it's National Grouch Day. Now, one of these grouches is not Spike. So you don't need to put that in there.
2: Okay.
1: What I'm going to do, though, is I'm going to do this for text, okay? 888-801-1065. I'm going to play three clips of three famous grouches. Now, I just need the character name. I don't need who voiced it or who played them.
2: Mm-hmm.
1: One of them, you're not even going to be able to do that. There would be no possible way you could do that. But most of these, I think you'll know the character. These are all grouches, okay? So keep that in mind. Here's the first one.
3: If I could work my will, every idiot who goes about with Merry Christmas on his lips would be cooked with his own turkey.
1: Okay, so that's your first grouch.
2: Mm-hmm.
1: Second grouch is this person.
4: You had the talent to become a good fighter, and instead of that, you became a leg breaker to some cheap second-rate loan shark.
1: And I don't need their whole name, just their first name.
2: That's okay. Fine.
1: And then the last one goes by one name.
5: She's a female, and all females is poison. They're full of wicked wiles.
1: That sounds like kind of almost sounds like the last guy,
2: right? Yeah. Doesn't it?
1: He could have played that role. Here's your three grouches one more time. I'll play them one more time.
3: If I could work my will, every idiot who goes about with Merry Christmas on his lips would be cooked with his own turkey.
1: That person typically goes by one name. If you gave me that name, I'd go with it.
2: Okay,
1: just need the character name. And here's the second.
4: You had the talent to become a good fighter, and instead of that, you became a leg breaker. Some cheap second-rate loan shark.
1: And here's the third grouch again.
5: She's a female, and all females is poison. They're full of wicked wiles.
1: All right, name the grouch on this National Grouch Day, and first person to do that successfully, all three grouches, is going to win the two tickets to Hysteria at the Trans-Allegheny Lunatic Asylum in Weston, where, by the way, Saturday, Asylum Ball, largest costume party in the state.
2: Ooh.
1: It's a lot of fun every year. I hope you get to go this year, and it's going to be a good day for it, too. Looks like the rain's going to clear out by late Friday, and looks like maybe even early Saturday, and then you've got the rest of the day dry, and it's going to be nice.
2: Nice.
1: A little cool on the cool side Saturday, but that's okay. It's what the costume's for.
2: Yeah.
1: You know, dress as the Michelin Man. I don't know.
2: Go dress as Big Bird.
1: Big Bird, that would be a good one. We were trying to think of costumes that are warm. He said Chewbacca yesterday. That's a good one.
2: Right, yeah.
1: You know, like a Scooby-Doo costume where you're inside those things. But what I wouldn't do, though, is be in one of those things that's inflatable.
2: Mm-hmm.
1: You know, one of those inflatable walking around things?
2: Oh, yeah.
1: Because people tend to fart in the air hole.
2: Oh, do they?
1: Yeah, or they'll spray fart spray in the air hole. And I could see
2: nice.
1: I could see that happening over there.
2: Yeah.
1: You know what I mean? It's BYOB. I could see that happening. So I'm just saying I would stay away from the inflatable. It's not nice. Nobody said it was nice.
2: Right.
1: All right. Good luck to all the people participating in this contest here. Yesterday was Be Bald and Be Free Day, speaking of stupid holidays.
2: Mm.
1: Or, you know, they're not really holidays. What are these things? They're just made up things. Give people something to talk about.
2: They are calendar ballast.
1: Calendar ballast.
2: Yeah.
1: Okay. So Be Bald and Be Free Day was yesterday, but some people aren't comfortable embracing baldness yet. They're looking for ways to save their hair, even if they haven't noticed any hair loss yet.
2: Mm.
1: There is a new experimental treatment called hair banking that could fight future baldness by collecting the hair you have now and cloning it.
2: Mm.
1: Here's how it works, though. Single hair follicles, maybe between 100 and 120, they're collected from a patient, and then they're stored through cryopreservation. To
2: okay.
1: quote, freeze time on the stem cells in the hair.
2: Huh.
1: So it's actually similar to like egg or sperm banking for reproductive purposes. It's similar to that. Cells are then multiplied in a hair cloning process. And if it's successful, they're ready to be injected back into the scalp when the patient wants them.
2: Right.
1: Now, there are a few

0: roadblocks. For one, the cloning process has not been approved by the FDA. Also, it's only kind of effective right now. A lot of the time it doesn't work, or the cloning just doesn't take off.
1: Yeah.
0: It also works better at the top of the head than, say, around the hairline. And there are issues with access and cost. Hair banking isn't widely available yet, and where it is, the cost is similar to like a hair transplant, ranging from $5,000 to up to $20,000. The upside is that this process is supposed to be far less invasive than a surgical procedure. Now, if you're curious about it, the New York Post has more on that. Forget dinner and a movie. A growing number of couples are embracing pole dancing as a way to stay active and actually spend quality time together.
1: How do you prepare for date night? You go out to the bank and get a bunch of $1 bills.
0: You're going to need them. Yeah. Trust me. I know from experience. The new trend has couples learning spins, lifts, and routines side by side. One couple from Los Angeles even performed a pole dancing routine at their wedding. Instead of their traditional first dance, they did like a pole dance.
1: Mm-hmm.
0: They say the sport, quote unquote, has brought them closer together and helped them build trust and communication. One guy even called it a metaphor for marriage.
2: Hi, my name is Tara, and I got into pole dancing because once I retired gymnastics, I wanted to continue doing acro and dance, and then I found aerial sports.
3: I'm Francis. I'm not really into pole dancing, but I'm doing it more as like support for my girlfriend right here, Tara, and I just found it honestly really fun and like a good workout.
0: Interesting.
1: Yeah, you don't want to get too close if you're pole dancing. Then you'll get a size 6 high-heeled shoe in your face.
0: I say, you might get kicked. Yeah. A relationship therapist that said that physical activities requiring close connection can help partners develop a deeper sense of teamwork. So they're loving that pole dancing improves your flexibility, mobility, coordination, and confidence. You know, I like to connect with my partner over a jigsaw puzzle, but, you know, whatever floats your boat. It's almost time for McDonald's Happy Meal Boo Buckets. This year, they're inspired by Disney villains, and they come out on Tuesday, by the way. And there's 5 designs. There's Orange Scar from The Lion King. Cruella de Vil from 101 Dalmatians is the white bucket.
1: Okay.
0: The purple bucket is Ursula from The Little Mermaid. The green bucket is Maleficent from Sleeping Beauty. And the red bucket is Jafar from Aladdin. So they're all the, Disney villains. Each bucket comes with your Happy Meal of choice and a sheet of stickers inspired by the villain. So this is going to be my granddaughter. When she opens it up, she's going to go, if she does this every time, where's the toy?
1: Right.
0: the toy is the bucket. And she's like, no, there's supposed to be a toy inside here.
1: Right.
0: And I'm like, well, it's the stickers then. And then she'll go, stickers. She loves stickers, but she would still be like, where's the toy?
1: Yeah, but keep stickers at the dentist's office. Don't go infiltrating my Happy Meal.
0: Right, right. All right, so let's see if anybody's figured this out yet. Okay, so let me see here. All right, so... Yeah, somebody did figure it out.
1: Oh, okay, good.
0: Okay, because somebody had it wrong here, and then somebody else got it wrong, and then, okay, I do see somebody got it right. So here's the name the Grouches. Here's Grouch number one.
4: If I could work my will, every idiot who goes about with Merry Christmas on his lips would be cooked with his own turkey.
0: Okay, what's that Grouch's name?
1: That Grouch's name is Ebenezer Scrooge,
0: yeah.
1: And that is the second greatest portrayal of Scrooge in film history.
0: What's number one?
1: Alistair Sim.
0: But
1: from 1955.
0: This one was...
1: This was Muppet Christmas Carol from 97.
0: Yep. My cocaine. My cocaine.
1: Your cocaine?
0: My cocaine.
1: Don't do cocaine in the studio.
0: My cocaine.
1: Do it in the bathroom like everybody else.
0: Okay, so Ebenezer is all we need is a Scrooge, right? Scrooge.
1: Okay.
0: Number two, Grouch is...
5: You had the talent to become a good fighter, and instead of that, you became a leg breaker. Some cheap second-rate loan shark.
0: Yeah.
1: Burgess Meredith.
0: Yeah.
1: And as a character. As a Mick.
0: Mickey.
1: Mickey.
0: Rocky. The last one, this is the last grouch on National Grump Day here, or Grouch Day.
6: She's a Grump female.
0: Gave it away.
6: All females is poison. They're full of wicked wiles.
0: I just said the answer. It's grumpy.
1: Right.
0: Grumpy. I said National Grump Day. All right, so the only person really that knew it was Jason Ringer, and he got himself two tickets to Trans-Allegheny Low Tech South and Weston. Must be making a collection. I don't know. Jason, enjoy that. You got two tickets to Hysteria. And then we're going to check out five random facts coming up. But first, you got a Spike file for us, don't you?
1: I do. And let's play a game.
0: Okay.
1: Let's listen to some audio and see if we can figure out what's going on. And remember, don't phone. It's just for fun.
0: This is just for fun. Okay.
1: Yeah.
0: Here we go.
7: Yes, you can do it. You can do it. Just press it down. Go to keep trying.
0: Sounds like my wife when we're being intimate.
1: Indeed.
0: Yeah.
1: In that case, I never want to hear that again.
0: There's a lot of laughing involved. Yeah. And there's a, come on, you can do it.
1: Right.
0: Oh, okay, well, I'll try.
1: Here's what's going on in the audio. A young woman is locked out of her apartment, but she kept tapping on the door to get her roommate's cat to jump on the handle on the other side. And amazingly, you didn't notice it, I'm sure, when you listened to it, but at the end of that audio, you can hear that it actually worked.
0: It did it?
1: Yeah.
0: Oh, that's funny.
1: That cat is getting extra treats, extra pets, and maybe even some extra catnip for that.
0: There you go.
1: Rescued by a cat. Love it.
0: Yeah, that's pretty good. All right, so let's do five random, shall we? All right, let's do it. Five random facts.
8: Five things.
0: Some people say this is their favorite part of the show.
1: Oh, yeah?
0: Yeah, I don't know why, but it is.
1: Because it's good.
0: It is good. You learn something. I love learning stuff. All right, I like teaching stuff to you. Here we go. I learned, too, along with you guys. Number five random fact for your Thursday here is the name Kennedy comes from the Gaelic words for ugly head.
1: Huh.
0: Didn't know that.
1: I didn't know that.
0: See, now we know that.
1: Yeah.
0: Number four random fact for your Thursday. Iceland was long considered the only inhabited country on Earth without mosquitoes.
1: Wow.
0: But three living mosquitoes were officially confirmed there in October of 2025. So just last year. Mm-hmm. Scientists say their presence is likely due to climate change. So now every country is inhabited with those dang mosquitoes.
1: Go on, Iceland, squish them while you still can.
0: Number three random fact for your Thursday. Scientists now believe the Black Plague in the 1300s was not spread by rats.
1: Oh.
0: It was spread by wild gerbils.
1: Really?
0: Yeah. Hold on a second. Get somebody on the phone here. Yeah. Who's this? Richard Gere. Oh. No, we weren't talking about that. No. No,
1: you know,
0: we know that was Bumpkus. Okay, all right. See you, man.
1: Wild Gerbils is my favorite Rolling Stones song of all time.
0: I love that one.
1: Love it.
0: Number two random fact for your Thursday. The Statue of Liberty's sandals measure... the Statue of Liberty's sandals. They measure 20 feet long. 25 feet. 25 feet long.
1: Oh, my goodness.
0: Which equals a U.S. woman's shoe size of 879. If it was scaled to human proportions. That's a big foot.
1: Yes, it is.
0: Number one random fact for your Thursday. The original Teenage Mutant Ninja Turtles movie, the pitch would have starred, the original, would have starred comedians Sam Kennison, Gallagher, Bobcat Goldthwait, and Billy Crystal in green makeup as the Turtles, with cult superstar Roger Corman directing.
1: Wow.
0: That was the original movie pitch.
1: That would be something to see, wouldn't it?
0: That would have been.
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8: Here's your Metro News forecast. Today will be mostly cloudy and not as warm with a stray shower, reaching a high of 71. Tonight, expect cloudy, warm, and humid conditions with a couple of showers possible and a chance of a rumble of thunder with a low of 65. Tomorrow will be mainly cloudy with a chance of a thunderstorm in spots, breezy in the morning, then turning cooler in the afternoon with a high of 74. Saturday will be cooler and less humid with a mix of sunshine and a few clouds, reaching a high of 51. That's your AccuWeather forecast.

Peter Schilling on Sky 106.5, Clarksburg's greatest hits. Good morning, it's Colin and Spike on The Breakfast Show. Coming up, we're going to check out our good stories of the morning brought to you by About You in Bridgeport. Right now, here's Michael Jackson.

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1: All right, here's our good stories. A 90-pound dog named Otto was rescued from falling down a steep cliff in Washington State, and he was stranded about 30 feet below the top. A policeman was able to climb down the unstable terrain full of loose dirt and tangled ivy to actually reach the dog, and then stayed with him for hours while rescue crews worked on a plan. The Washington State Animal Response Team brought in specialized equipment, and then rescuers used a rope system anchored to a pickup truck to carefully lift Otto to safety.
7: It's like a 250-foot cliff right here. He went out and then plinkoed down 50 meters. The first sheriff that arrived had all the climbing gear and stuff in his car, and they were able to get down at least to him to calm him down and wait for the search and rescue guys to come. I'm grateful for people that have the ability to take time out of their lives and do something like that. It could have been a horrible outcome without a team like that. I'm not even sure how we would have gotten him up.
1: Everybody's watching him plinko down the thing, and they're like, oh, he just landed in the dollar spot. Right next to the $1 million one.
8: Right.
1: 4,300 households in Pittsburgh earning close to the federal poverty level were just automatically enrolled in a new program that can wipe out their existing water debt.
8: Whoa.
1: All they have to do is keep up to date with their current water bill, and their past debt can be forgiven. And a couple in Canada just struck gold for the second time. Get this. Back in 2018, they made headlines when they won $2.5 million on a scratch-off ticket. And that was the largest ever win on a scratch-off at that time. But apparently, one huge lottery win was not enough for this family, because they just won a $675,000 lump sum payout from a $4 scratch-off ticket called Set for Life.
8: Wow.
1: Their names are Angelina and Edward Lotto, and Edward said he didn't believe it at first and thought his wife might be joking. Luckily, she was not. Although, you know, once you win the lottery, though, playing the lottery all the time, that you can afford it now.
8: Right.
1: Yeah. It's when you can't afford it. That's the problem. All right. Hey, have a great day, everybody. We appreciate having you along. And we'll see you tomorrow for a finally Friday edition of The Breakfast Show. Have a good day.
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0: 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Hi, Jenny Murray. I love haunted houses. I mean, I don't like to get scared, but it's kind of exhilarating, right? Hysteria, the new haunted house, open now at Trans-Allegheny. 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
6: Here's your Metro News forecast this afternoon. Expect mostly cloudy skies and cooler temperatures with a slight chance of a passing shower. The high will reach 72 degrees. Tonight will be cloudy, warm, and humid with a few showers possible along with a chance of thunder. The low will be around 67 degrees. Tomorrow will be mainly cloudy with scattered thunderstorms possible. It will be breezy in the morning, then cooler in the afternoon. Thunderstorms may bring localized damaging wind gusts. The high temperature will be 77 degrees. That's your AccuWeather forecast.

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But if you think you know what could be in that box, text us your guess, 888-801-1065, for your chance to win a gift certificate to Whiskey Biscuits. The big reveal of what's in the box tomorrow morning with Colin and Spike.

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Clarksburg's greatest hits, Sky 106.5. Did you ever want to break a world record? Well, there's this guy who I think just broke the strangest world record I've ever heard of.

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1: 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The Jacksons are in the news this week after the success of the Michael Jackson biopic. They apparently are going to be doing a documentary about the Jackson 5. The contract's done, and the documentary will also include the final interview with Tito Jackson.

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3: Here's your Metro News forecast this afternoon. Expect mostly cloudy skies and cooler temperatures with a slight chance of a passing shower. The high will reach 72 degrees. Tonight will be cloudy, warm, and humid with a few showers possible along with a chance of thunder. The low will be around 67 degrees. Tomorrow will be mainly cloudy with scattered thunderstorms possible. It will be breezy in the morning, then cooler in the afternoon. Thunderstorms may bring localized damaging wind gusts. The high temperature will be 77 degrees. That's your AccuWeather forecast.

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0: Almost 7, Clarksburg Sky 106.5. I am a huge fan of made-up holidays. We've got several to celebrate today. It is National Grouch Day. Also, Global Handwashing Day. Cheese Curd Day. I love cheese curds. I fell in love with them. I had poutine when I was on a ski trip in Canada about, 30 years ago. That's when my love affair began with cheese curds. Today is also I Love Lucy Day, Chicken Cacciatore Day, Pug Day, you know, those cute little dogs, Mushroom Day, and National Esthetician Day.
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I'm Ms. Heaven, Clarksburg, Sky 106.5. Mr. Neil Diamond officially kicking off the All-80s Lunch. 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

0: Thomas Heaven, Clarksburg Sky 106.5. Well, since it is the lunch hour, let's talk about food. State Fair food sometimes gets a little bit weird, and the North Carolina State Fair has gone viral with some of their food offerings this year, which include something they call the pickle cheesecake. Yeah, I can't make that up. Also, they have this thing called the Dill Devil. It's a pickle stuffed with cream cheese. I would try that.
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13: Here's your Metro News forecast this afternoon. Expect mostly cloudy skies and cooler temperatures with a slight chance of a passing shower. The high will reach 72 degrees. Tonight will be cloudy, warm, and humid with a few showers possible along with a chance of thunder. The low will be around 67 degrees. Tomorrow will be mainly cloudy with scattered thunderstorms possible. It will be breezy in the morning, then cooler in the afternoon. Thunderstorms may bring localized damaging wind gusts. The high temperature will be 77 degrees. That's your AccuWeather forecast.

0: 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So he is going to be back on American Idol, and he's really looking forward to it. 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

0: Almost 7, Clarksburg, Sky 106.5. Well, when it gets close to Halloween time, that means scary movies for me. But, you know, not everybody loves really scary movies. That's why Entertainment Weekly put together a list of the horror movies for people who don't like to be scared. So here are the top five. House on Haunted Hill from 1959. Get Out from 2017. Death Becomes Her. Crimson Peak is on the list. And the number one movie for people that don't want to be scared is The Birds. Are you kidding me? That's the movie that scared me to death.
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10: Here's your Metro News forecast this afternoon. Expect mostly cloudy skies and cooler temperatures with a slight chance of a passing shower. The high will reach 72 degrees. Tonight will be cloudy, warm, and humid with a few showers possible along with a chance of thunder. The low will be around 67 degrees. Tomorrow will be mainly cloudy with scattered thunderstorms possible. It will be breezy in the morning, then cooler in the afternoon. Thunderstorms may bring localized damaging wind gusts. The high temperature will be 77 degrees. That's your AccuWeather forecast.

0: Falcon football. 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Game time is 12:45 with Chris George and Travis Jones. 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

0: Clarksburg's greatest hit, Sky 106.5. Yeah, I don't know that kids know what an actual cherry bomb is anymore. It was, you know, you'd do the seesaw thing and someone would pop down really fast and you'd go up in the air. Kids are missing out these days.
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15: Here's your Metro News forecast this afternoon. Expect mostly cloudy skies and cooler temperatures with a slight chance of a passing shower. The high will reach 72 degrees. Tonight will be cloudy, warm, and humid with a few showers possible along with a chance of thunder. The low will be around 67 degrees. Tomorrow will be mainly cloudy with scattered thunderstorms possible. It will be breezy in the morning, then cooler in the afternoon. Thunderstorms may bring localized damaging wind gusts. The high temperature will be 77 degrees. That's your AccuWeather forecast.

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0: 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The 2026 North Carolina State Fair is going viral for their food offerings, including the pickle cheesecake. Another option is the Dill Devil, a pickle stuffed with cream cheese. Yes, just so you know, I would try both of these.
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18: Here's your Metro News forecast. Tonight, expect cloudy skies with warm and humid conditions, along with a few showers possible. There might also be a rumble of thunder. The low temperature will be 68. Tomorrow will be mainly cloudy with a chance of a thunderstorm in some areas. It'll be breezy in the morning, turning cooler in the afternoon. Thunderstorms could bring localized damaging wind gusts. The high will reach 76. That's your AccuWeather forecast.

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0: Hearts on Clarksburg's greatest hits. 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I'm Logan Scott. 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
1: Here's one. Don't be rude to anyone that handles your food.
2: Yes.
1: That's good for you. Mm-hmm. That works out in your favor.
2: Yes.
1: If someone hands you their phone to look at a photo, do not start swiping. You're here for a museum tour, not a full investigation. Okay? Remember that. Here's another one. Tell someone when you put them on speakerphone and who is around. That's an unwritten rule. A lot of people don't know this, Spike. Mm-hmm. This person says, I have a friend who I had to explain this rule to twice because he thought asking me a question about someone who was with him was funny. Now, every single time he calls, I ask if he has me on speaker and still watch what I say.
2: Right.
1: Yeah, that's an unwritten rule. 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
2: Mm-hmm. 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
2: 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Okay, I'll you on speaker now, and Dave's with us here. You know?
1: That's exactly what it sounds like.
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7: Here's your Metro News forecast. Tonight, expect cloudy skies with warm and humid conditions, along with a few showers possible. There might also be a rumble of thunder. The low temperature will be 68. Tomorrow will be mainly cloudy with a chance of a thunderstorm in some areas. It'll be breezy in the morning, turning cooler in the afternoon. Thunderstorms could bring localized damaging wind gusts. The high will reach 76. That's your AccuWeather forecast.

0: D-Lights on Clarksburg's Greatest Hits. We're almost heaven. Sky 106.5. I'm Logan Scott. Thanks so much for hanging out with me on this Thursday. So a teal pumpkin on someone's porch is more than just Halloween decor. It signals that non-food treats are available for kids with food allergies or dietary restrictions. Yeah, the Teal Pumpkin Project began in Tennessee in 2012. So got a kiddo with special dietary restrictions or food allergies? Look for those teal pumpkins while you're trick-or-treating.
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0: Earth, Wind, and Fire on Clarksburg's Greatest Hits. We're Almost Heaven, Sky 106.5 on the 5 o'clock happy hour. 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Hope you're well on this Thursday. AOL says Halloween decorators are charging $2,000 to decorate homes this holiday season. The displays cost between $200 and $1,200, with the rest going to labor. Just decorate your own house. I mean, I've seen a lot of houses decorated to the max in and around my neighborhood. I'm like, is that a little too much? I'm not judging, but I'm just like, that took a lot of work and effort to put into it.
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9: Here's your Metro News forecast. Tonight, expect cloudy skies with warm and humid conditions, along with a few showers possible. There might also be a rumble of thunder. The low temperature will be 68. Tomorrow will be mainly cloudy with a chance of a thunderstorm in some areas. It'll be breezy in the morning, turning cooler in the afternoon. Thunderstorms could bring localized damaging wind gusts. The high will reach 76. That's your AccuWeather forecast.

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0: Amy Grant on Clarksburg's Greatest Hits. 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I'm Logan Scott. And the best Halloween candies, Snickers, Reese's Peanut Butter Cups, Nerds, Gummy Clusters, and M&M's. The worst candies, Candy Corn, Circus Peanuts, Peanut Butter Kisses, and Peeps. Do people really give out Peeps at Halloween? That's crazy.
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9: Here's your Metro News forecast. Tonight, expect cloudy skies with warm and humid conditions, along with a few showers possible. There might also be a rumble of thunder. The low temperature will be 68. Tomorrow will be mainly cloudy with a chance of a thunderstorm in some areas. It'll be breezy in the morning, turning cooler in the afternoon. Thunderstorms could bring localized damaging wind gusts. The high will reach 76. That's your AccuWeather forecast.

0: Jody Watley's on Clarksburg's Greatest Hits. We're almost having Sky 106.5, and I'm Logan Scott. Out the door on this Thursday, back in with you tomorrow, starting at 3 o'clock for the Sky Drive Home Show. Stick around to Alex O'Neill, the Sky Night Show. She's in next, starting at 7, right here on Clarksburg's Greatest Hits. We're almost having
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1: Roger that. We found them. 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

0: 106.5. Hey, it's Alex. And Halloween's just a few weeks away. Have you got your costume yet? Apparently, Google has released its list of top trending Halloween costume searches. They've got horror films, video games, viral internet sensations are all leading the way. At number one is Buddy the Unicorn from Casper Kelly's horror film Buddy, followed by the squishy toy Nido at number two. I don't know how you're supposed to be a squish toy. And then Nikki from Curry Barker's horror hit Obsession. There is also Poppy Playtime on there, Minecraft, Disney Descendants, all of those characters. So I think I'm just going to stick with a vampire because, you know, it's easy and I'm a lazy mom. I got more great music coming up, though. We'll kick it off with Cheap Trick next. Here on Sky.
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5: Here's your Metro News forecast. Tonight, expect cloudy skies with warm and humid conditions, along with a few showers possible. There might also be a rumble of thunder. The low temperature will be 68. Tomorrow will be mainly cloudy with a chance of a thunderstorm in some areas. It'll be breezy in the morning, turning cooler in the afternoon. Thunderstorms could bring localized damaging wind gusts. The high will reach 76. That's your AccuWeather forecast.

0: Wexford's greatest hits, Sky 106.5. Hey, it's Alex, and have you been to a wedding that featured a dog? I've been to several of them because, well, that's what I do on the side. And David's Bridal has launched its first pet wedding collection. It starts with $11 embroidered bandana all the way up to a $65 two-piece suit with matching bow tie for your little dog. And then puppy gowns, they average about $40 each. In fact, 81% of dog owners say they would like to include their dogs in their wedding. The problem is the aftermath, or if, I don't know, they have to go to the bathroom halfway down the aisle. It's not conducive, you know? But good luck to you if you plan on doing that. We got Huey Lewis in the news coming up next here on Sky.
1: 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Harry Green, 7 acres is the place to be. 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